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1: 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That one's Girl Next Door. 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I like that part. 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Yep, that's what's in it for you. 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And that's all here at WIXX. Here's Bruno Mars. It's IXX. Easy.

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101 WIXX, Post Malone and Morgan Wallen with I Had Some Help. You can pretty much laugh, guarantee your laugh, that is, on Wednesday mornings from Huggy. He will create a song about you with the Be Right Back Bangers at 7:40. And if you don't laugh at whatever it is that Huggy comes up with, then you're not fun. Oh, going to keep the fun rolling. I have Taylor Swift's new one on the way, but right now it's Blink 182 on WIXX.

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1: 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Last summer, she was on her tricycle just screaming that one out. 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Here's Homewrecker Somber. 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

0: 101 WIXX, experience the only race that lets you run inside Lambeau Field. It's the Packers 5K run and the 1K kids run. It's back. Saturday, July 25th is the 5K, and Friday the 24th will be the 1K for the kiddos. I am hoping I can qualify for the kiddo run since I'm only 5 feet tall. I mean, it's just a thing. Look for WIXX. Our crew will be cheering you on as you cross the finish line. Text RUN to 31011 to get all the info you need for that. Here's the latest by Jason Derulo. I dig this one. It's called Sexy for Me, WIXX.
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Harry Styles' personal life and future. 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In interviews, he revealed that watching three of his closest friends get married made him confront his own single status and his desire for deep, meaningful commitment. Good guy. 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

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Going out to all the Ella fellas out there. You know who you are. If you love Ella Langley, you're definitely a Ella fella. I'm Hope. Glad to be here with you tonight. Thanks for tuning in. Here's Beggin'. It's WIXX.

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101 WIXX with 24 Golden and Mood. We'll put you in a good mood first thing in the morning. All you got to do is text donuts to 31011. 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Thanks to State Farm Insurance, Zach Zimmerman of DePere. And, of course, WIXX. Here's Zara Larson with Midnight Sun. 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

101 WIXX, that was Jimmy Eat World with The Middle. That one's got a good vibe, doesn't it? Oh, Smash Mouth is coming to Kimberly. 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Text Fest to 31011 for all the info on that. I'm hoping to see my buddy Luxton there because he likes Smash Mouth. Here's Teddy Swims with his latest, Mr. Know-It-All. It's WIXX.

101 WIXX. That's Benson Boone with Mr. Electric Blue. I'm Hope. I'm glad to be here with you tonight. It's the eve before all the hot weather hits. And it's a, I don't know, this is a Sabrina Carpenter song, House Tour. It just made me think of walking around and being like, wow, I love being in the house if it's air conditioned. It's WIXX.

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It's CeeLo Green, WIXX.

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It's the Packers 1K Kids Run and the Packers 5K Run. The kids are running on Friday, the 24th of July, and then the adults are going to take over on Saturday, the 25th for the 5K. 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They'll be cheering you on as you cross the finish line. Text RUN to 31011 to get all the info. Here's Imagine Dragons and Thunder. It's WIXX.

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You could be rewarded with an Apple Watch from Epic Records. Mm-hmm. That's what's in it for you. 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Here's Fever Dream. It's Alex Warren on IXX.

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Get coffee and donuts delivered to where you work. Huggy and Natalie and Corey are all on the way there. 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Thanks to State Farm Insurance, Zach Zimmerman of DePere, and WIXX. They've got some pretty faces. Here's Paper Money with Pretty Faces. It's a new song on WIXX.

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101 WIXX. That is Tyla and Zara Larson with She Did It Again. I like that one. It's a new drop. Let's talk $1,000 minute. 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

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You know who's coming to Paperfest this year? 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

101 WIXX, that's Justin Bieber's latest speed demon. I dedicate that one to my dog, Baxter, because he's a little fur missile and he's a speed demon. It just made sense. This is a new music sandwich. 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
1: 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My name is Hope. I am very happy to be part of your Sunday nights. I'll be back next week. I'm going to leave you with Madonna and Sabrina Carpenter. Bring Your Love. It's new on WIXX. You have a great night, you guys. See you next week. Bye.

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Moving on to some new flavor from Gracie Abrams. It's Hit the Wall.

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King Charles announcing that him and Camilla will not be living in Buckingham Palace after the $487 million makeover. 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

All right, hear me out here. 101 WIXX. Ed Sheeran is Taylor Swift's best friend, at least that's what she says. And he's on tour right now. The only Saturdays he's not performing, July 11th and September 12th. Could one of those be the wedding date?

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Jerry Michaels keeping it tight for the overnight. 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

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Look, it's going to be a hot one today. Fox 11 saying it, partly cloudy, breezy, hot, humid, up to 93 a little bit later on today. So make sure you keep yourself hydrated.

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If you are one of the 8% of American adults that's afraid of the dark, well, I've got good news for you here. You can put the glowworm away because the sun is coming up, but you'll have to bring it out again later on tonight. 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

0: Let's hear Natalie.
1: Good morning, Neverland. Hello.
0: It's already 72 degrees. It's going to be a hot, sweaty one today.
1: It's beautiful outside.
0: It is. It's a little sticky, but it's definitely like shorts and t-shirt weather as you roll out of bed this morning.
1: Just for right now, though. In a little bit, it's not going to be like that.
0: Yeah, Pete'sville forecast coming up. There is an extreme heat warning in effect for us today and tomorrow as we start off this 4th of July week on a very hot note. Natalie back after her little hiatus.
1: Yeah, we're in Ohio. It's wedding season. Who knows? Ohioans? Is that what you call them?
0: Ohioanians?
1: Ohioanians? Could get down like that. We had a big debate at one of the wedding tables about how Ohio is not part of the Midwest. So it was me against everyone else.
0: Did you say it was or it wasn't?
1: It's not. Ohio is not a part of the Midwest.
0: I don't really think it is either.
1: One of his friends were like, well, then what do you consider us? I said, I don't know. A little east?
0: Yeah, kind of east.
1: You only have part of your state because of Michigan, too. Like, get out of here. You and Michigan are your own hemisphere at this point.
0: At least the lower part of Michigan. We'll take the UP with us.
1: Yes.
0: Yeah. Lake Michigan there can be the dividing note. Well, we're going to go over all the fun stuff we had over the weekend. And a lot of stuff ramping up with Taylor and Travis's wedding this week.
1: Yes.
0: A lot of facts coming out as we get closer and closer to the specific date. We'll go over that stuff throughout the morning as well. Plus, we want to hear from you about what's the worst thing you've seen at a wedding.
1: Oof.
0: Since we're in wedding season. 8:20, we will discuss that. America's 250, it's coming up later this week. What America actually thinks about burgers, freedom, and more, we'll discuss around 7:20 with that. And right when we come back here, there's a new TikTok health hack about something that could fight Alzheimer's disease. This is kind of interesting. We'll discuss here on the way within about 10 minutes on WIXX.
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17: The heat is on. Heat index values to 110 today. For today, becoming mostly sunny, hot, humid, high temperature of 94. Mostly clear and humid tonight, low 78. Tomorrow, mostly sunny, chance of showers and thunderstorms, high near 96. From Fox 11, your station for severe weather coverage, I'm meteorologist Pete Potoniak on 101 WIXX. Now back to Huggy, Natalie, and Corey.
0: Thanks, Pete. Huggy is out today. He'll be back tomorrow. 72 degrees right now. Cloudy and a little bit windy in Green Bay. It's 521.

0: It's good news if you like the heat today here in Green Bay with WIXX 527 extreme heat warning. It's going to feel like between 100 and 110 degrees with a high of 94. Humid today, as Pete just got done saying. Woo!
1: I'm ready for it.
0: Are you really?
1: Yeah.
0: It hasn't been super warm.
1: Is it weird if you go into a hot tub when it's so hot outside?
0: Probably.
1: Oh.
0: Why?
1: Well, because tonight, all the girls and I are getting together. We're going to a friend's house. We're doing a craft night. We're watching Love Island, and there's a hot tub, and they're like, bring your suits.
0: Probably going to feel cool compared to the air.
1: Maybe. Like, I love boiling.
0: It's going cool down in the hot tub a bit. There's a viral TikTok trend. It's called Pinky Time, and it claims that moving your little fingers in a certain pattern can help keep your brain particularly sharp and could possibly help fight Alzheimer's disease. However, experts are saying it's more wishful thinking than actually proven science. The good news is that learning new tricky movements does really challenge the brain. That's why activities like playing guitar or knitting or dancing or learning a language has been linked to better brain health. The bad news is there's no evidence that mastering a one-finger exercise can either predict dementia or Alzheimer's or keep it away.
1: Do you think if you stopped basketball, like coaching and stuff, do you think like some of your memory or how you move would kind of go down?
0: I don't know.
1: The only reason I ask is I've noticed that with me not dancing as much.
0: Really?
1: And like stopping. Yeah. Like I just think about the times when I used to be so inspired, but I don't know, like movement was so important to me. I felt like my memory was better. Now I'm nervous if I can even do an eight count. I can only count up to eight people. Give me a break.
0: Oh, like an eight count dance move?
1: Yeah.
0: Natalie was pretty much, you were like professional level dancer for a while, weren't you?
1: Yeah, yeah, I was.
0: So like almost like, didn't you dance for the Bucks dance team or something?
1: I was going to, and then I quit. Because the coach was trying to recruit me from my other professional dance company, and they used to work together, so I was like, I'm not going to do that. But my dance company did open up for Russell Dickerson.
0: Oh, that's right, yeah. You remember you telling us that when we first started playing his song. I've thought about this, though. You know, you say, like, coaching. I don't know, because there's a decent chunk of the year, and now even more so, because I won't be coaching this winter, where I'm, you know, like, I'm not coaching it. I don't feel like I'm declining mentally. I will say, though, I think everybody gets this to a point where there's certain things you just stop remembering. You know, like when people will bring things up, you're like, don't you remember that? And I'm like, no, I don't remember that at all.
1: Yeah.
0: Weird how that happens. I mean, your brain can only hold so much, I guess, in it. But I have thought about, like, dancing was an example on here that you have experience with, Natalie. But I thought about, I don't know, like, picking up either. We have a keyboard in our house that we never use. My mom gave it to us. Like learning how to play piano kind of interests me a little bit.
1: So you should definitely, like, trust me, like 15 minutes a day, 15, 20 minutes a day.
0: Yeah.
1: It's so, and you realize how weak your fingers are.
0: Oh, I bet. Your fingers get tired, huh?
1: Yes.
0: Do you know how to play piano?
1: Yeah, a little bit. And Atlas does too. I have one in my room, a little keyboard, and little by little. But now, okay, last year it was guitar. Okay, so he has a guitar now. But now he really wants drums.
0: Sure.
1: And yeah, let's get that mind going. Well, but do you really want some drums?
0: The drums are loud, but you get the padded electric ones that are pretty cool. They have those at music stores around. I remember going into a music store last year and playing one. And, you know, you put the headphones on so you can hear it.
1: Yeah.
0: But it's not as loud to everybody else in the room. That's actually a pretty cool thing. Back to the guitar thing, though. You know, I mean, Huggy, obviously not here today, but he knows how to play guitar. Like, I was really impressed with him, and I forgot about the fact that, I mean, he is a true musician as well as all of his audio geekness. But when he was in here doing the Be Right Back Bangers acoustic style a couple weeks ago with his guitar, like, he knows how to play.
1: Yeah, he's good.
0: Yeah.
1: That brain's going to be there for a while.
0: Yeah, I know. I got to pick up something more than just that Brain Games magazine.
1: You should start pickleball.
0: You gave me for Christmas. I've thought about pickleball. My boys actually really like pickleball. They're 14.
1: Here's something. I'm not kidding. Pokemon League.
0: Yeah?
1: Here's the thing. I started, Atlas and I go every Sunday and we play at home. We will take our decks to a cafe, but that has really gotten me thinking about, because it's so quick with math too, and you have to be strategic and you have to learn how to build things, and I don't know.
0: So it's actually fun.
1: It's so fun.
0: You were into Dungeons and Dragons though, weren't you? Haven't you said that in the past?
1: Magic, okay. The Gathering is what I first fell in love with card games when I was a lot younger, and Yu-Gi-Oh! In high school, I was super into Yu-Gi-Oh! Dungeons and Dragons I bought for Atlas during Christmas because I'm like, oh, we should get into this. Like, this looks cool because of Stranger Things. Lo and behold, man, there's a lot that goes into that, and we're going to need like a dungeon master to help us. But luckily, there's a place. I think it's like every Tuesday and Wednesday you can go and learn, which is great.
0: Which is good. Well, now after you go through the Pokemon stage eventually.
1: Should we start a team?
0: Graduate. Well, I don't know about me, but maybe. Oh, I don't know.
1: This is it.
0: You know, honestly.
1: Game night.
0: Honestly, like, it probably would be more fun than I want to give it credit for.
1: I'll tell you what. Those families that have weekly game nights, one, I'm jealous. And two, they're just so quick with it.
0: Yeah,
1: and competitive, and it's so fun.
0: Yeah, it'd be interesting to see anybody who 31011. If you want to participate, by the way, in our conversation, we'd love to hear from you on the text line. But anybody who has like picked up things like that, whether it's card games or whether it's guitar or like piano lessons later in life, you always think about that stuff for kids,
1: right?
0: But, you know, adults, especially like during COVID when everybody was looking for things to do and they pick up new hobbies.
1: What's your random hobby you picked up?
0: Yeah.
1: And it stayed with you because it's never too late to try something new.
0: Right.
1: That's the fun thing about free will.
0: Yeah. Good call, Natalie. We're getting deep this morning. 72 degrees, 5:33 in Justin Bieber's latest Speed Demon.

0: It's Justin Bieber on 101 WIXX. It's Huggy, Natalie, and Corey. Thanks for waking up with us on this Monday. We were talking about different things you've picked up, like hobbies as an adult that maybe are traditionally only quote-unquote kid things. Bob, what do you got?
1: Hey, one of the things I picked up was with my grandson. He likes to play Fortnite on his Switch, so I had to buy a damn Switch too.
2: Yeah.
0: So now you play Fortnite like interactively with him?
1: Yeah.
0: Oh,
1: we
0: cool.
1: play every Monday through Wednesday when he's at his mom's to go to his dance. And then every other weekend, I take care of him and his sister, and I bring my Switch over to their house, and we play Switch online.
2: It's fun. It's like you get to be a kid again, too.
1: Oh, I'm a big kid. I got all three systems. I got the Xbox and the PlayStation.
2: Wow. Amazing.
0: You're like the coolest grandpa ever.
2: Yeah.
1: I got a complete game room in my house.
0: That would be awesome. I can't even fathom growing up my grandpa. I only had one grandpa. The other one passed away before I was even born. But thinking about my grandpa playing video games, I mean, he seemed so old and just distant to me growing up. I can't even fathom having a grandpa who had a video game room.
2: Well, the only one available was Atari.
0: Well, it's probably, you know what? You're not that in Pong.
2: Jake said he got into bird watching. Now, I want to know how old you are, Jake. Well, keep it anonymous if you want, because my best friend Aubrey just got into bird watching. Now, I'm talking, she has three bird feeders. She knows the specific type of bird feed to get for certain birds. And then she has this book right by the window. And anytime there's a new bird, she opens it up. She's like, Natalie, look, it's this one. It's this one. She has a bird watching chair. And I'm just like, we have hit that age.
0: Wow.
2: Like 33,
0: 34?
2: She's 34.
0: Wow.
2: Like, we have hit that age.
0: Yeah, I feel like that's such an older person thing, but maybe not. There's apps now, I think.
2: Yeah.
0: I think there's AI apps that you can download, and like you can just take a picture of a bird and it'll tell you what it is. If you're
2: and
0: interested.
2: A plant.
0: It is interesting when you start looking like, oh my gosh, there's a really rare bird out there that usually
2: right.
0: never comes. I guess that would be kind of fascinating in a way.
2: See, that's what you should start. Well, you cut all the trees out of your backyard so no bird watching for you.
0: We've cut so many trees down, I feel like. Katie, our friend Katie from Green Bay or Pierce says, I picked up crocheting. My first square was a triangle.
2: Wow.
0: But I'm pretty decent now after a lot of practice. Crocheting, I've heard, is really hard.
2: Yeah. I tried to do that when I hurt my back and I was bedridden. Mara even came over and she tried helping me. Hated it.
0: That's right. Mara, our midday girl here on WIXX, is really good at crocheting.
2: She crocheted these three stuffed like teddy bears. She made Huggy a Stinks one. It looks exactly like his dog.
0: It does. It's still
2: some
0: in the
2: people
0: studio.
2: Just have that knit.
0: She's got that artsy
2: vibe
0: to her.
2: Artsy.
0: Like in a good way. Like, she's so artsy and she's so good at every. Anytime we have anything art that we have to do at the station,
2: she's
0: like,
2: got it.
0: Mara, do this.
2: Katie,
0: okay.
2: Make us a blanket.
0: Yeah. Prove it. 5:40. Here's Ella Langley on 101 WIXX.

0: It's 5:45 on 101 WIXX. Huggy and Natalie and Corey, Huggy off today. Back tomorrow. It's going to be a hot one today. Temperatures around 95 with feel-like temperatures between 100 and 110 degrees today and tomorrow. There's an extreme heat warning in effect.
1: You ever just have something in your household and you're just like, no matter what, it has to last because we're not buying a new one. No matter what. Not in this economy, not with this inflation. So you are just grinding it.
0: Here's my thing.
1: Well, we're back to the car fiasco. My 2019 Hyundai Santa Fe, you know, it has 140,000 miles now. It's been through the ringer. It's been across the states. Well, last week, the shark fin antenna on top got ripped off.
0: Okay.
1: I won't go into the story yet. The homies will love this one. I just can't say what happened yet. And so the shark fin completely snapped off.
0: So the shark fin, I didn't realize what this was at first.
1: So it's an antenna. So in it, there's cords in it that attach, and it helps with the GPS and the radio. But even though it's out, my radio still works. My GPS started getting a little funky, the CarPlay, when I plug my phone in.
0: Sure.
1: So I just don't do that. And now I was super nervous because I have a hole on top of my car, and it stormed last night. So I'm like, is my car even going to start?
0: Like, is all the water going to leak in?
1: Yes, it started. Luckily.
0: Okay, and then no water leaked in, obviously.
1: No. So my question is to you, Corey, is, you know, your son Cole can fix anything.
0: Yeah,
1: he fixes
0: good for
1: tractors.
0: For being 14.
1: He YouTubes how to saw down a tree. And I'm just wondering, do you think Cole can fix the shark fin? I think I can order a new shark fin antenna. It's just installing it.
0: Let me tell you, he probably could.
1: I bet he could.
0: I mean, it all comes down to, like, literally there's YouTube videos to fix anything you want online.
1: See, if I watch the YouTube video, all of a sudden my car is going to have, like, nitro on it or something.
0: Somehow, yeah, you're going to screw it up. Well, I'm the same way, though, too. Like, for me, like, yeah, I could watch the video, but to actually do it, I'm just not very handy. Yeah. My son got passed down from my dad... And then my wife's dad are both super handymen.
1: Okay, excellent.
0: Yeah, so that's why that's why he skips
1: a generation.
0: Yeah, he is the way he is because I have no interest in any of that stuff, to be honest.
1: The thought of having to buy a new car right now makes me sick. Because this is paid off. And when you pay off a car, especially for my parents that are listening, when you pay off something, it just feels so rewarding and so great. That the thought of having to start all over is like, it's like when you have an 8-year-old and then all of a sudden you want another baby. And it's like, do I want to start over? I'm almost in the clear.
0: almost there. Yeah. Adding another bill to the old budget is never a fun thing. It seems like it's 5:49 here on WIXX. Natalie was at a wedding this weekend. Speaking of weddings, a feel-good story about a bride and what she found in her wedding photos next on WIXX.

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1: Yeah! 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
3: We have an extreme heat warning and heat advisory for the area starting at noon. For today, becoming mostly sunny, hot, humid, high near 94, heat index values to 110. Tonight, mostly clear and humid, low 78. Tomorrow, mostly sunny, chance of thunderstorms, high 96. From Fox 11, your station for severe weather coverage, I'm meteorologist Pete Potoniak on 101 WIXX. 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
4: Thanks, Pete. 72 now at 5:53. Okay, so this is kind of your feel-good story of the day. It might be a little bit of a tearjerker, too.
2: Okay.
4: The bride in Utah named Mia Shard, and she said her wedding day felt incomplete without her late father, Doug, who passed away in 2018. Before walking down the aisle on May 2nd, she bought one of those vintage Rollei film cameras. Is that kind of like what Huggy has?
2: Possibly, or does this one actually have film?
4: I'm sorry, this is actually her dad's old film camera. Okay. It's an Rollei. I'm not sure how you pronounce it, but it was his old one, right?
2: Okay.
4: So, you know, it was passed down and she had it. And she asked her brother to take photos with it, hoping it would kind of feel like her dad was still part of her big day.
2: Right.
4: So the film was developed weeks later, because it's old school, and she was stunned to find that the photos had been overlaid, blending her wedding images with old family photos taken from years earlier. The first image showed her parents from decades ago, and as she kept scrolling, more layered images appeared, mixing past and present in ways she couldn't explain. At first, she thought it was a mistake, but the more she looked, the more she said her father's presence was woven through those images, including one that appeared to frame her walking down the aisle. She said it was meant to be. I just can't explain in the world how that roll of film was in the camera still.
2: It was a sign.
4: Absolutely.
2: 100%.
4: TikTok, she reflected, saying it was the one person I wanted to be at the wedding was telling me he had been there all along.
2: Aww.
4: For her, it was a powerful reminder. Of course, he made it to my wedding day. Of course, yes. He was there. Oh,
2: of course, awesome. He was there.
4: Yeah, I just love that. What a great story. It's 5:55 here on WIXX. Huggy's out today. It's Natalie and Corey. We've got $1,000 Minute on the way in about 10 minutes. Stick around for that. And Olivia Dean now on WIXX.

0: 101 WIXX. It's Huggy, Natalie, and Corey. Huggy out today. Maybe he's just out bathing in a kiddie pool of ice.
1: You know, why can I see that? Yeah. A kiddie pool in his backyard.
0: With his dog, yeah.
1: Yes.
0: It's going to be, I'm going to feel like between 100 and 110 today. $1,000 minute next on IXX.

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2: Yeah.
3: All right, we've got Andrew on the line. Good morning, Andrew. How are you on this fine day?
4: Just grand.
3: sounds like it, dude.
2: Fantastic.
5: Are you depressed from the game last night? I'm not depressed for the game because of the beach ball, which we'll be talking to Wayne Larrivee about.
2: He's like, I don't know what you're talking about.
3: Oh. Okay. You didn't miss much. Okay, well, we have 10 questions in front of us, 60 seconds. Have you ever played the game before?
4: Yes, I played once.
3: Okay, perfect. How'd you do? Do you remember?
4: Not the best.
3: No, okay, well, let's hope you do better. The word is pass if you don't know the answer. We'll skip past it and come back to it at the end if there's time. If you get them all correct in 60, you win. All right?
4: All right.
3: Let's do this. Coming down in 3, 2, 1, go.
2: What country is known for its pyramids and sphinx?
4: Egypt.
2: What river flows through the heart of Green Bay, Wisconsin?
4: The Fox.
2: What singer was known as the Man in Black?
4: Ozzy Osbourne.
2: No.
4: Johnny Cash.
2: What animal's eye is larger than its brain?
4: Pass.
2: Which classical composer was completely deaf by the time he wrote his famous ninth?
4: Beethoven.
2: Who is the only U.S. president who ever served in Congress after he was out of office?
4: Taft?
3: Nope.
4: Pass.
2: Which planet is closest to the sun?
4: Mercury.
2: What part of the plant conducts photosynthesis?
4: Chloroplast.
3: Nope.
2: No. What part of the plant?
4: Pass.
2: Who was Ronald Reagan's opponent?
3: That is 60 seconds.
5: Goes by pretty fast.
2: You did pretty good, though.
5: Not bad. Eye that is larger than its brain. The animal is the ostrich, or we would have accepted owl. John Quincy Adams served in Congress after he was out of office. And the part of the plant that conducts photosynthesizes is leaves.
3: Chlorophyll. Leaves. More like borophyll. Just kidding.
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0: It's actually supposed to be hotter here in Green Bay, Wisconsin than in Miami.
1: Wow.
0: I know. It's 101 WIXX. That's Pitbull, Lil Jon, 612. It's Huggy, Natalie, and Corey. Huggy out today. Natalie and Corey holding it down.
1: Homies of the show, I think I have a word that will explain us even better.
0: Okay.
1: Now, if you are an extrovert or an introvert, there is one more vert that just came into the field.
0: Okay.
1: So let's just go back. Extrovert are people who predominantly focus on external things, social interactions. They're like a Huggy, right? Huggy's very extroverted at
0: Absolutely,
1: times.
0: Yes.
1: And then introverts, people who predominantly focus on internal thoughts and feelings rather than being out and being social.
0: Yeah.
1: Well, ladies and gentlemen, there's a third one now.
0: What's that?
1: It's called otrovert. And it's a person who is socially capable and friendly, but prefers independence from group identity, feeling like an outsider, even in social settings. Are you looking at me?
0: Yeah, looking at you. We might have finally figured it out.
1: So if I know, honestly. So here are seven signs on if you might be an introvert. Okay. So homies of the show, if you're feeling this way, now I'm not a doctor, so relax, but this might be you. You prefer one-on-one interactions.
0: Okay.
1: You're emotionally independent to a fault. You don't seek validation or comfort in other people's feelings. They don't want hugs or to talk it out. They just want space. Okay. Groupthink bounces right off of you. What that means is you're immune to peer pressure. You feel like an anthropologist studying humans. You notice patterns, dynamics, and unspoken rules of clarity because you're not emotionally tangled up in them. That's okay. A good one. You have acquaintances, not friend groups. Here's the thing. Do you notice how some people say, oh, that's my friend, that's my friend, that's my friend, but they only see each other like once in a blue moon?
0: Right.
1: Those are more acquaintances. Would you consider us friends or acquaintances?
0: Well, it's weird because we work together.
1: Yeah.
0: I mean, friends. I would say friends.
1: Okay. At least one of us thinks that. I'm kidding.
0: Ouch.
1: I'm kidding. You are a good friend. Small talk feels like speaking a foreign language. You're comfortable being misunderstood. So if you have some of those traits, you might be an introvert instead of an extrovert or an introvert. To me, it's like a blend of both of them.
0: Yeah, that's interesting. Now we have a new terminology to confuse
1: Otrovert.
0: Us all, make us overthink a little bit. 6:15 with MGK on IXX. Tell me what.

0: 101 WIXX, Huggy, Natalie, and Corey here at 617. Okay, now I know I'm a Gen X, and for all my Gen Xers, like I'm barely a Gen X.
1: Barely.
0: Sometimes I consider myself a millennial, but I'm technically not, because I think millennials are either 80 or born in 80 or 82. I was born in 78, so I'm a little bit beyond that. But here are some movies, and this list popped up, of movies that Gen X kids loved.
1: Okay.
0: But would never be able to get made in 2026. And I'm going to know how many of these that you've seen, Natalie,
1: sure,
0: because you're a little bit younger than I am. I've got you by what, 15 years?
1: Roughly? I think so.
0: Maybe. You're 33, I'm 48.
1: I'm 34, thank you.
0: Okay.
1: I mean, yeah, 32.
0: Yeah, so roughly there. Yeah. 28, what? Okay, the first one, Revenge of the Nerds.
1: Yes.
0: Revenge of the Nerds.
1: Love it.
0: They would never be able to get away with that movie today. If you think about some of the stuff, the nerds spying on the pretty girls in the, what is it called, the fraternity? I can't think of the name right now.
1: Sorority.
0: Sorority, yeah, that's what it is. That's the name of it.
1: Okay.
0: I mean, that just... That movie is so unhinged. 16 Candles.
1: Oh, what a great movie.
0: I don't know that I've ever seen 16 Candles. In fact, now when I think about it, I'm pretty sure I haven't seen. But that was Molly Ringwald.
1: Right. Basically, do you feel that all these 70s, 80s movies had the same type of cast from The Breakfast Club and then they just kind of moved
0: the
1: out,
0: 80s,
1: moved
0: I mean,
1: away?
0: Yeah, The Breakfast Club and 16 Candles
1: movies
0: had some of the same members,
1: yes,
0: and Molly Ringwald. She was like the it girl for a while back in the 80s. She was
1: Icon.
0: In all the big movies. Yeah. So again, these are movies that could never be made in 2026 because of things such as consent, racism, objectification, relationships that modern audiences now viewed very differently. One was Grease.
1: Okay.
0: Would Grease, I mean, think about Grease was very stereotypical in the way it portrayed the guys and the girls, the groups.
1: Or if you think about it, though, that was set back in, what, the 50s?
0: You know, I'm not sure when it was set. I know it was made in the 70s. But yeah, it was set prior to that. So yeah, 50s.
1: I believe that culture during that time.
0: That was interesting. The movie Big with Tom Hanks.
1: I don't think I saw that.
0: Okay, it's where he is like he's a kid, but he turns into an adult body. So, like, all the people don't really realize that he's not an adult, but he is. He's a kid. He's a big kid, basically. The movie Overboard, which that's the one that has, it's Kurt Russell and Goldie Hawn. And Goldie Hawn falls overboard on a yacht and forgets who she is.
1: Convinced her that, like, they're together or some weird stuff like that.
0: He convinces her that she's married. By the way, had my first kiss to that movie.
1: Didn't that recently come out?
0: No, well, there was a new version of it. I'm talking the first one. Well, the first one was in the 80s. I wasn't that. We were watching it in like the early 90s when I was in eighth grade.
1: He was like, oh, she went overboard. Romantic. Let's kiss.
0: Yeah, I know. Exactly. Another one is Soul Man. A Soul Man featured a white student using blackface to get a scholarship.
1: Oh.
0: Yeah. Overboard billets romance and a woman with amnesia being tricked into believing a stranger was her husband. That's kind of a funny movie. And basically this article goes on to say that these films reflected attitudes of their time, but many of the jokes and storylines that once passed as harmless comedy would likely face major backlash in today's society.
1: Okay, so let's think about the comedies that came on early 2000s. You're Super Bad, Anchorman, The House Bunny.
0: Even those two? I don't know about The House Bunny. Never seen it. Who was in The House Bunny?
1: That's the one, Anna Faris, and she takes over a sorority, and these girls are like super nerdy and stuff like that, and she kind of gives them a makeover because she's like the house bunny and she's beautiful and to remember people's names she goes Natalie. It's great.
0: Okay. Steve from Manitowoc says, trying to pitch Back to the Future now to explain the incest plot. That is interesting when you think about it.
1: I didn't even think about that.
0: I mean, it's kind of an odd sense of incest, I guess. Yeah, a little bit. Weird.
1: Even like Pleasantville was kind of weird. Do you remember that? It was a black and white movie at first with Reese Witherspoon. And they kind of get modernized, and then all of a sudden the movie turns to color. I don't know. It's just, I remember it was weird. Crybaby with Johnny Depp. Did you ever see that one?
0: No.
1: The drapes and the squares. Oh, so good.
0: Okay.
1: That was like set in the 50s, maybe?
0: Blazing 60s? Saddles, somebody says. Blazing Saddles.
1: I've never watched that one.
0: It was a satirical take on Westerns. It was about a guy who became the first black sheriff of Rock Ridge, a frontier town about to be destroyed in order to make way for a new railroad.
1: Okay, somebody said Dirty Dancing. She's like 14 and he's 20. Was that her actual age in the movie?
0: Wait, no, that wasn't
1: no
0: her
1: way.
0: Is that, was that the
1: Did
0: age
1: they
0: difference?
1: Did they portray her as a 14-year-old?
0: Oh, if so, that's kind of gross.
1: That's not a... Nobody puts baby in a corner.
0: Yeah, she was a baby.
1: Oh, oh. I don't like that.
0: Yeah, that's kind of creepy.
1: Nate said, American Pie.
0: Yeah, American Pie was definitely one of those movies.
1: I don't think I've ever sat through a whole American Pie.
0: Oh, really? You've never watched it for front of... I mean, you've seen all the scenes that...
1: Well, yes. The only reason why is because when I was in middle school, I was in band and I did play the flute. Oh. And that's when those movies came out. Everyone kept making fun of all the girls that played the flute and I didn't understand why at the time. Then I hit high school and I was like, oh, well, this sucks.
0: I'm not going to play flute anymore. Somebody said, I recently rewatched 48 Hours. Yikes. 48 Hours, that was...
1: Oh, isn't that a show?
0: 48 Hours, no, I think... Is it? No. No, it's a movie. It is Danny Glover, I believe.
1: Okay. Sophia said, any of the
0: It is a show. You're right. 48 yeah. Hours.
1: About crime?
0: Yep, you're right.
1: Sophia said, any of the National Lampoon Vacations?
0: Yeah.
1: What about even the Home Alones? Do we think that would be too much for parents these days?
0: I don't know, because now kids still like that one. I mean, you know, there's parents that are... Your age, my age, that are still showing their kids that. Okay, no, 48 Hours was Eddie Murphy and Nick Nolte.
1: Okay.
0: It's a buddy cop action film from 1982. That was when, like, Eddie Murphy was just coming off of Saturday Night Live.
1: Wow.
0: He was this phenom back in the day. What other movies do you think would never make it today if they were made? 31011 on the Capital Credit Union text line. We'd love to hear from you this morning. 625 here on WIXX.
2: 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Fox 11, the most accurate forecast team in Northeast Wisconsin. Another reason why the team that covers the storm has you covered.
0: Now that it's officially summer, I feel like the fun has begun, and a lot of times it means travel. Maybe you're going on an out-of-town road trip for the weekend, maybe you're vacationing across the state somewhere, or even around the country. 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
9: The heat is on. Heat index values to 110 today. For today, becoming mostly sunny, hot, humid, high temperature of 94. Mostly clear and humid tonight, low 78. Tomorrow, mostly sunny, chance of showers and thunderstorms, high near 96. From Fox 11, your station for severe weather coverage, I'm meteorologist Pete Potoniak on 101 WIXX. 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
0: Thanks, Pete. 72 right now. We're talking about movies that could never be made today that were made and popular back in the day. A lot of people are saying Blazing Saddles. I've never actually seen that. It has Richard Pryor in it, though.
1: I never saw it either.
0: And I know, looking at it, it's actually probably a funny movie. But yeah, audiences these days may not react the same. John from Oshkosh says the Home Alone kid would have just used Alexa to call.
1: Honestly.
0: And they would have missed their flight because of TSA.
1: April says Blue Lagoon. That was the model. What's her name? She was only like 16 when they filmed this.
0: Denise Richards?
1: No, not Denise Richards. Homies of the show, help me out.
0: Hang on, I'm Googling it. Brooke Shields.
1: Brooke Shields, that's it.
0: Christopher Atkins.
1: Wasn't that a lot of controversy when that came out?
0: 1990. I've never seen that movie before.
1: She was like underage.
0: They survive a shipwreck. They find themselves marooned on a beautiful island somewhere in the Pacific Ocean. That's the Blue Lagoon. Why was it controversial? 1980 film, it says.
1: Yeah, she was underage and there was
0: not 1990, yeah. Yeah, due to its depiction of teenage sexuality and partial nudity. Whoa, she was only 14 during the filming.
1: Yeah, that's weird. That's weird.
0: And her 18-year-old co-star. Yikes, that is weird.
1: That's weird Hollywood for you.
0: That is a little strange, yeah. We had another good one here. Barry in Green Bay says Porky's. I never seen Porky's, but I just remember wanting to watch it as a kid, and it was like one of those videos in the VHS store that my mom was like, I don't know. You have to look it up.
1: Okay, I'll look it up.
0: I think it has to do with sorority. Yeah, Heather and Sturgeon Bay says it too, but Porky's the movie. There was another good one here. Somebody said Dazed and Confused wouldn't have been made. Dazed and Confused, to me, just was a depiction of what high school life was like back in the 1970s.
1: You know what I'm surprised didn't get canceled was Scary Movie, the new one that just came out.
0: Really?
1: Do you think, though, that Scary Movie is the one movie that can get away with all these parodies and making fun of current events?
0: Because
1: that's the whole scheme. And us millennials grew up with Scary Movie and remember when they made fun of Signs and, you know, The Ring and everything like that. We're just kind of used to it. But so far, Scary Movie has been in the clear of not being canceled. So that's nice.
0: So far. High school friends, this is Porky's, by the way. High school friends want to basically find love for the first time, we'll say.
1: Oh, okay.
0: And it sounds like they plot their revenge on a dance club owner after they get kicked out.
1: Sounds great.
0: Okay.
1: Gonna watch Porky's tonight.
0: Yeah, probably not. Oh, this is the one. Ace Ventura. There's no way they can make that. Finkel is Einhorn, Einhorn is Finkel.
1: Yeah,
0: probably not. Think they can make that without people getting upset these days?
1: Somebody said, you should do cartoons like Ren and Stimpy. Maybe when Huggy's back tomorrow, we can do cartoons that would not be
0: Ren
1: okay
0: and
1: today.
0: Stimpy. I mean, they're making new episodes of Beavis and Butthead now. Just not too far off of that. I can't believe that. All right, it's 6:32. Thank you for all your text messages here on WIXX. A lot of details are coming out about what may or may not be happening in New York City on Friday.
1: Mm-hmm.
0: And we will just talk about some of them here in a couple of minutes. Of course, having to do with Taylor and Travis. WIXX.

0: 101 WIXX. There's Taylor Swift, soon to be Miss Travis Kelce, although she's not taking his name.
1: Do you think?
0: It sounds like Friday is going to be the day, New York City. The venue, there's some questions about the actual venue, though. I'm like, is it going to be Madison Square Garden?
1: Well, at first they want it, rumor had it that it was going to be at Rhode Island where she lives, but then they decided not to do that because of security reasons, and now Madison Square Garden is blocked off for 4 days, and permits around the city allegedly are happening.
0: You know what seems so weird, though, when you think about security reasons, and maybe they just don't have the forces in Rhode Island to provide the amount of security that she
1: Correct.
0: Wants and needs, but like, what's more dangerous, downtown New York City or Rhode Island? But I guess in terms of like the resources that New York City has, I guess I could see that.
1: People flying in, how many celebrities are going to be there? The guest list alone, I assume, is going to be in the thousands.
0: Yeah, they say about 11 or 1200 is from what I've heard. Will Harry Styles be there attending with his fiance Zoe Kravitz? Because she'll be invited. Turns out he plays in London that night, so the answer is no.
1: Oh, man. Well, and also, he will be there in August to start his residency at Madison Square Garden. He'll be there from August until Halloween.
0: Oh.
1: Every night.
0: Okay, that's right. I forgot about that. Jack Antonoff, who most people don't know that name, he's been a longtime collaborator of Taylor. I think he's written some of her songs or helped produce some of the songs. He was in the band Fun. You know, they had the song Some Nights.
1: Yes.
0: And We Are Young. And he actually had a side project called The Bleachers, I think. Bleachers, something like that.
1: Okay.
0: And he came here for a performance once, and I got to meet him. So I'm like,
1: wow.
0: I know somebody who's going to be at Taylor's wedding. I've met somebody that's going to be at
1: Taylor's. You're basically invited.
0: I mean, I'm basically there.
1: You're going to be there. I'm so proud of you.
0: I know. Thank you.
1: Let me know how it goes.
0: It's a big accomplishment.
1: Well, when we get into the hit list later on, there is an estimate cost of how much she's spending on this wedding. Do you think they're splitting? Do you think the parents are paying for the wedding? Like, how do you pay for a wedding for Taylor Swift?
0: Right. I mean, she's got to. She's got so much money, she doesn't even know what to do with it all. So I can't imagine that. Even Travis. I mean, Travis is poor compared to how much money she's worth. And he's a professional football player and has been for the last 15 years. He makes more money than any of us would ever need in our lives. So it will be interesting.
1: His money is like the fun money.
0: Speaking of Taylor, side note, did you see that she was booed at an Alan Jackson farewell show?
1: That's ridiculous.
0: That's really sad. It was so Alan Jackson has this sad, like, degenerative disease where he's not going to be able, like, it's affecting his mobility. Right. Alan Jackson, of course, the country star, the legend. Taylor Swift appeared on the screen thanking him and saying congratulations on an awesome career. A lot of people cheered. Even more people booed.
1: They're jealous.
0: They were not digging the fact that they decided to invite Taylor, not really to the concert.
1: The Taylor hate is weird for me.
0: Isn't that crazy? There's some people that just don't like her.
1: It's like the Nickelback hate. It's weird. There's no reason for it. It
0: doesn't seem real justified. 6:38 here on WIXX with Huggy, Natalie, and Corey. 72 degrees already. 94 is our high today. Here's Alex Warren's Fever Dream on WIXX.

0: still blows me away that it's going to be 4th of July this coming weekend. Wow, it's 101 WIXX. Every year it does this, so it's like the 4th of July just sneaks up on us. June flies by. We're finally getting some warm, and I mean hot weather this week. But I think part of it is that we haven't had a ton of super nice weather so far.
1: No heat waves until now.
0: Until now. It's all hitting us once. These next couple of days, there is a heat advisory in effect. Is that or an extreme heat warning is what they're considering it. So it's going to feel like it's between 100 and 110. It will cool down nicely for the weekend, though. And Festival Foods Fire Over the Fox is happening downtown Green Bay all day long, like it has been for the last umpteen years, between the Neville Public Museum grounds, City Deck, Light Memorial Park, the Ray Nischke Bridge. There's going to be 4 stages of live music set up throughout downtown.
1: Okay.
0: So a lot of different music to kind of wander around, check out. Of course, there's a lot of food and beverages available, beer. There's a new artisan market this year as well. The Waterboard Warriors are going to perform on the river, which is always a really cool thing. They shut down the bridges. I don't know if you've ever been to Fire Over the Fox, but they shut the bridges down, at least one of them in downtown Green Bay. And they actually have like vendors and stuff on the bridge. So people can like stand and watch the Waterboard Warriors, which is a super entertaining, you know, ski show on the river. There's a kids zone, games and activities. And then the big fireworks presented by Festival Foods at dusk or so, which will be cool. And there's these VIP tickets that you can get to actually have a really, really good seat. I mean, really, anywhere downtown is a decent seat, but the VIP tickets, you'll get your own plastic chair and then up-close VIP seating area right along the riverfront at Leicht Park, which is like the best place to watch.
1: You don't have to carry around or go really early to put your chair there. They already have it set up for you.
0: Let's give a pair of these away.
1: Let's
0: right
1: do
0: now. 920-406-1011. If you're going to be in Green Bay, you want the best seats in the house for the biggest fireworks celebration in the area in Green Bay. Let's take caller 11 right now at 920-406-1011. 920-406-1011. Call now for your chance to win these VIP tickets at 6:43. Coming up in 9 minutes, we'll tell you why a 96-year-old TikTok star is in trouble with her nursing home.
1: Uh-oh. Oh, no.
0: It's on the way.
2: 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Oh, sorry. I mean, Corey. 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

0: It's our favorite new chill song of the summer from a young man named Dominic Fike. It's called Baby Doll on 101 WIXX. Congratulations to John, heading to O'Connell Falls this morning. He was the winner of those VIP tickets.
1: Yeah, he doesn't have to worry about carrying a chair now. Yeah. They'll be right there waiting for him.
0: Fire Over the Fox happening Saturday in downtown Green Bay with Festival Foods. And we'll have more chances to win those tickets, VIP tickets, all week long here on WIXX. 6:49 now. Here's Miles.

0: this all night.
1: Uh-oh, Grandma's in trouble. It's 101 WIXX, 6:52 with Huggy, Natalie, and Corey. Huggy's got the day off today. It's Natalie and Corey here. He'll be back tomorrow and for the rest of the week. There's a 96-year-old TikTok star who just got in trouble with her nursing home.
2: Are they hating? Come
1: on. Her name is Grandma Droniak. She looks like a young 96-year-old, I will say this, but she says her retirement home is trying to show her the door over her late-night partying. Now, this TikTok, maybe you've seen it because it's kind of gone viral. She said she held up a warning, or during this video, she held up a warning letter, and it said, "I'm getting kicked out of the nursing home." It says, "You're getting kicked out if you don't stop the parties." She says the facility accused her of breaking the rules about noise and alcohol. Reading from the notice, quote,
2: "Alcohol.
1: Parties are not allowed and you cannot serve alcohol to other residents."
2: What is she doing?
1: Isn't that awesome?
2: Well, are people wanting to join in?
1: Well, of course. I mean, she's not pouring it down their throat for them.
2: They're older. They should be allowed to throw as many ragers as they want. Tennis balls on all the walkers, okay?
1: What's the age where you can just get away with anything? Like, you've earned it at this point. 96 years old. She says, "I pay $12,000 a month to live here.
2: What?
1: I can party if I want. My girlfriends are coming over and we get rowdy." That was her quote.
2: I agree. Look, you see some of these nursing homes and they just look like they're waiting for the day. Like there's no life in it anymore. They should be able to party. Also, who are these people to tell them about quiet hours? But then again, I can't think of a place where there would be more Karens than in a nursing home.
1: You know, we deliver coffee and donuts. We've gone to a couple of them, I think, haven't we?
2: They're lively.
1: I want to say we have. And the people working them have been really cool. I'd like to think that. I mean, I get it. Rules are in place for a reason, right? Like, everybody just can't do exactly what they want just because they want to do it. However, I think there's got to be some give and take here.
2: And is it every night or is it on the weekends? My take is, if you are working the weekends and you're working an overnight shift, hello, party with them. Maybe not drink, but, you know.
1: Yeah, you go to work, you get paid to party. I believe that we dropped off coffee and donuts at Woodside Manor in Ashwaubenon.
2: Oh, that makes, yeah.
1: They were cool. They were really awesome. And everybody was really nice there. And I figured that maybe, look, again, I understand there's rules in place for a reason. But at the same time, like, there's got to be some compromise here.
2: There should be rager hours. You know, also, I think Huggy should DJ a retirement home. That one specifically.
1: You know what? How about this? How about tomorrow morning at this time, make sure you listen in because I'll go on the air.
2: Okay.
1: And I'll tell him about that we have a live broadcast at a nursing home and that he has to DJ.
2: Oh,
1: and that they're going to pay him extra for it.
2: He'll be all about
1: it,
2: though.
1: We'll see if he believes it.
2: He'll love it. He'll dress up in his best outfit. He'll play all the Frank Sinatra.
1: Heck yeah.
2: Motown.
1: He'll probably like remix it and put a dance beat underneath some of that stuff. Tay from New London says, "The old nursing home I used to work at celebrated everything. Like Mardi Gras, we had mocktails, but then we also had real cocktails too."
2: Let's get the older people turned up. One last time.
1: Yeah, why not?
2: Let's do it.
1: That's super funny. I do know we have nursing home listeners or nursing home workers listening. If you want to participate in the conversation,
2: we'll throw a party. Let's throw a granny rager.
1: A granny rager?
2: A granny rager.
1: You know
2: rager.
1: What? All those. Huggy said, so Huggy told us, and he'll tell us the story first person tomorrow when he comes back, but he went to Fond du Lac on Friday.
2: Yes.
1: Or Saturday, because we had the Appleton Airport ice cream bus there. He said there was an 88-year-old woman that showed up that wanted his autograph.
2: See?
1: And she was dead serious. She wanted the picture with him. So
2: I think
1: he would be great.
2: 70 and older, you get him free. All right? That's it. We're throwing a party for the older generation.
1: Huggy will be the DJ. It's 6:56 here on WIXX. Almost time for $1,000 Minute. 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
10: We have an extreme heat warning and heat advisory for the area starting at noon. For today, becoming mostly sunny, hot, humid, high near 94, heat index values to 110. Tonight, mostly clear and humid, low 78. Tomorrow, mostly sunny, chance of thunderstorms, high 96. From Fox 11, your station for severe weather coverage, I'm meteorologist Pete Pitoniak on 101 WIXX. 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
1: Thanks, Pete. Already 72 degrees here at 6:59 with $1,000 Minute on the way in about 6 minutes or so.
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0: Noah Kahan on 101 WIXX. Welcome to this hot Monday. It's going to be very warm these next couple of days. Warm is probably an understatement. There is an extreme heat warning from the National Weather Service, which means that it's going to feel like between 100 and 110 degrees today with the heat index.
1: Make sure to bring your office outfit because you know those offices are going to be freezing.
0: Yeah, you're right. I mean, thank God for air conditioning, but at the same time, it gets so cold.
1: I have a heater on me right now.
0: Yeah, it's so weird. We go outside to warm up. You know what? I'd rather have that than no air conditioning at all. That's
1: agreed.
0: For sure.
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0: And we welcome Sen to the line from Maribel. Now, Sen, you said you lived in England for a while, and you said kind of something surprising to us on the phone when we talked to you off the air about England. What was that?
4: Yeah, they're not used to having hot weather, and it's gotten really hot lately. And it gets to 90 degrees, and everyone's in the pubs trying to, like, find any semblance of cool air. They'll tell you that their buses have AC. They're lying.
0: They don't. Oh,
1: they're lying.
0: A non-air conditioned bus.
1: Yikes.
0: Yo, that would be gross. What were you in England for 4 years, may I ask?
4: I was studying. I did all of my undergrad there.
0: Wow. Okay, just because Huggy is in here, in your best English accent, can you say beans on toast?
4: Beans on toast.
1: Oh, she sounds so cute.
4: Delicious.
0: You would love it. Yeah.
1: She said it's delicious.
0: That okay. We'll have to. I think we gave some to Huggy like the first year we did the show because he used to always say that. Anyway, never played $1,000 Minute before, have you?
4: Nope.
0: Okay. Well, you know to play from listening along. Just say pass if you don't know the answer. We'll come back to it at the end. If you get all 10 correct in 60 seconds, you win $1,000. Let's go. Here we go. 3, 2, 1, go.
1: What is the capital city of Germany?
4: Berlin.
1: What company launched the first fully electric commercial pickup truck in 2022?
4: Rivian.
1: No.
4: Ooh. Ford.
0: Yeah.
4: Ford.
1: What musical instrument has six strings and is typically played with a pick?
4: Bass.
1: No.
4: Guitar.
1: What is the tallest mountain in the world?
4: Everest.
1: What band has hits like Thunder and Believer?
4: Journey.
1: No.
4: No. Pass.
1: What sport involves using a shuttlecock?
4: Badminton.
1: What spice is known as the king of spices and is native to India?

0: Pass.
1: Which technology giant unveiled the first foldable smartphone in 2019?
0: Samsung.
1: What type of chocolate is made with a high percentage of cocoa solids and has a dark, bitter flavor? Oh my
0: dark
1: gosh.
2: That is,
1: you were
2: we'll give you dark chocolate.
1: Roll.
2: Boy, you did really well, Sen. You ran out of time, but that was good. The king of spices native to India is black pepper. Otherwise, you got the rest of them correct. You got 8 out of 9. You didn't quite get to 10, but wow.
0: Ooh.
2: That was
1: great
2: awesome.
1: Great job.
2: Yeah.
0: Well, thank you. That
2: really, really good try.
1: So we're going to send you to a Rockers game. We're going to send you a 4-pack, and so you can enjoy some great baseball, have some food there. You can't go wrong with a Rockers game. So hang on the line, and we'll get some more information from you.
0: Thank you.
2: Yeah, Green Bay Rockers baseball. They play tonight, slide into sobriety night.
1: Woo!
2: Tomorrow, 2-for-1 for box seats. How cool is that? Youth Sports Night on Wednesday. A lot of fun stuff happening this week with Green Bay Rockers baseball. It is 7:10 on WIXX, and Mole Casino Lodge and Event Center welcomes you to play $1,000 Minute. 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
2: 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Huggy created this song. It was basically an idea he had years ago. So it's super fun to do in the car with especially kids in the back seat.
1: Get it out, ladies and gentlemen. Dance along with it. It's going to be fun. Here is to start your week off with the car slide.
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0: fantastic day.
1: I love it. That is Huggy, even though he's not here today. He's back tomorrow. That's the Car Slide. We'll play it every Monday right around this time.
2: It's so fun when parents, when you text in and tell us how much your kids are enjoying it. For example, Caitlin just said, my one-year-old just said, hey, homie, right after Huggy did during the Car Slide. I can't stop laughing. That's what it's all about.
1: That is good stuff. Again, Monday mornings right around 7:10, 7:15. We'll play it every week to kick off your week in the best way possible. It's WIXX. And speaking of the best way possible, what do you think Americans think based on the 250th anniversary that we'll be celebrating this coming up weekend, the best foods that represent America, and what we're best at in the world, and what America's greatest invention is?
2: Wow, that's a lot.
1: Think about all those things, because they've asked Americans, and we will have the answers for you to see if they line up with what you might be thinking the answers to those are next on WIXX with Big X a Plug and Bailey Zimmerman. Yo.

0: me all the way.
1: 101 WIXX, Huggy, Natalie, and Corey celebrating Antiperspirant Appreciation Day, or Awareness Day, I guess. Please be aware that it exists and use it if necessary today.
2: Please use it.
1: That's all we're saying. It's going to feel between 100 and 110 today with the heat index. America turns 250. Ooh. And what do you think, when you think of America, what do you think is the food that best represents America? Because they polled tons of Americans, thousands of Americans. And there's one food that came in number one over the rest. You think of an American food.
2: I would have to go with the traditional hamburger and hot dog.
1: Hamburger, number one.
2: Yes.
1: Good job. Yes. We'll give you a ding on that.
2: Nice.
1: Number one overall, followed by not a hot dog. Hot dog actually came in fourth on the list.
2: Okay.
1: That's barbecue. Surprising.
2: Yes.
1: Barbecue.
2: Okay.
1: Like the good stuff we get at Parker John's, barbecue. And I don't know if that actually means, does that mean like smoked stuff, or does that just mean throwing stuff on a grill and barbecuing
2: it? Does it mean Sloppy Joe's? Some people call it barbecue.
1: Those are called barbecues. Yeah, good call. Third though, and this is especially amongst the older generation, the senior citizens, doesn't get any more American than?
2: Potato salad.
1: No.
2: Oh.
1: That's not in the top five. However,
2: surprised.
1: When I say, you know what, that is probably an American thing, though. Apple pie.
2: Oh, yes.
1: As American as apple pie.
2: Maybe that's what I'll make this weekend.
1: Oh, do it.
2: Should I drop one off at your house? Oh, are you going to be home? You're not going to be home.
1: No, I'm not going to. Well, actually, yeah. We will be on, well, except you're going to be leaving before I'm home. I got to come back because I got to work on Saturday. So apple pie. And then fourth is hot dogs. On the list, which makes sense. Again, I'm not a big fan of hot dogs overall, but once in a while, they're okay.
2: This must be because there is the American, celebrating 250, but I have seen on my algorithm online all these men that are doing this hot dog diet. They're like, oh, we're eating this week our hot dogs, celebrate America. Like, it's literally these men have packs and packs and packs of hot dog, and they're saying, I'm going to eat it raw. I'm going to grill it. I'm going to chop it up and put it in my omelet. Like, it's just all these different ways
1: that it's
2: these
1: so American.
2: Men are eating these hot dogs this week. And I'm like, is this a real thing?
1: That can't be healthy. Finally, pizza's on the list is number five. And then they asked, what is America best at in the world? When you think of America, what are we better than any other country at?
2: Fighting. We're great at fighting, actually.
1: Being unhinged.
2: Unhinged, yeah. Yes.
1: You know, that might be it, but this was actually more of a positive thing. It's movies and television.
2: Okay.
1: And when you think of movies and television, we're number one. Okay. So, greatest invention.
2: Ooh.
1: I'm going to give you a few on the list.
2: Okay.
1: And I'm going to guess you'll never figure out what number one is. Because okay. It's a little unconventional when you think of inventions. All right.
2: Now, they were made in America.
1: These are things that are made in America.
2: Okay.
1: That we would claim as an invention.
2: Okay.
1: Kind of.
2: Okay.
1: Airplane.
2: The Wright brothers.
1: Yep.
2: Yes.
1: Telephone.
2: Andrew Graham. Yes.
1: Alexander Graham Bell.
2: Alexander.
1: Yes, pretty close,
2: Graham.
1: Natalie.
2: Yes.
1: Not bad.
2: Thank you.
1: The automobile.
2: Henry Ford.
1: Yep. Okay. Internet. Not sure who invented the internet.
2: Internet happened actually, I believe, wasn't it in the 60s at first or 70s?
1: I think so. I want to say, yeah, because that's been a $1,000 minute trivia question, hasn't it? Where like,
2: correct.
1: What year did the actual internet first ever debut? It was like 1970 or 60 or something. It was
2: correct.
1: Way earlier than what we would think it is.
2: Was it internet?
1: Nope.
2: Okay.
1: That was number three. Number two.
2: Okay.
1: Light bulb.
2: Ding.
1: Just lighting
2: Benjamin
1: in general.
2: Benjamin Franklin.
1: Look at you. Right. You're a history buff, Natalie.
2: Yeah, thank you.
1: Who would have known? You know what I can't
2: believe? I just like to play dumb a lot. It gives people a lot of things to talk about. I like being polarizing.
1: you do a really good job.
2: Can I guess number one?
1: You know what I'm surprised at number one is? Go ahead.
2: Is it the refrigerator?
1: No, I was going to guess air conditioner.
2: Okay.
1: Because if you think about, think about how much of an impact, and I don't even know, maybe air conditioning wasn't invented in America, but think about, we wouldn't be able to live in places like Florida or Texas or any place south if air conditioning wasn't a thing.
2: No, we just became babies because what do you think people way back in the day did?
1: I don't know. But they used to send prisoners to Florida because it was like torture between the heat, humidity, the bugs, the alligators.
2: Let's do that again.
1: I know. And now it's the happiest place on earth.
2: Right.
1: Number one is kind of a trick answer, but we'll let you guess it, okay? 31011 on the Capital Credit Union text line. What do you think America's greatest invention was? It's kind of got an asterisk next to it because it's not really it's a thing, but it's not an object, okay? I'll give you that clue early on. One of the things we love about America is good old baseball.
2: Yes, and the Green Bay Rockers games all week long, there's something for everyone. So tonight, the first pitch is at 6:35 p.m. They're versing the Fond du Lac Dock Spiders. But what's great about it is you could slide into Sobriety Night featuring a giveaway of Rockers-themed playing cards deck. It's also Free Hot Dog Monday.
1: Wait, Free Hot Dog Monday?
2: And Bark in the Park. Yes.
1: Wow. 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
9: The heat is on. Heat index values to 110 today. For today, becoming mostly sunny, hot, humid, high temperature of 94. Mostly clear and humid tonight, low 78. Tomorrow, mostly sunny, chance of showers and thunderstorms, high near 96. From Fox 11, your station for severe weather coverage, I'm meteorologist Pete Potoniak on 101 WIXX. 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
1: Thanks, Pete. 72, it looks like a little hazy sunshine right now as we're talking about America's greatest invention. Now, we got some texts coming in at 31011. People are guessing what number one was. We talked about the other ones being internet, automobile, telephone, airplane, light bulb. Mm-hmm. By the way, it wasn't Ford didn't invent the vehicle, and I forgot about this, too. He actually created the assembly line.
2: So I was in the right realm.
1: You know, you were pretty close, though.
2: Tomato, potato.
1: What do you think number one is?
2: Ooh. Now we're thinking things, like tangible things.
1: No, this is not a tangible thing. It's not an object.
2: Okay. Well, there are some great guesses on the text line, which I might have to agree with. Are we ready for my answer?
1: Yep.
2: Democracy.
1: Freedom. Freedom. Yes, freedom is the one.
2: Let's go.
1: So apparently we...
2: We invented freedom.
1: We invented freedom. So number one for America's 250, 731 here on WIXX. Natalie, what's coming up with the hit list?
2: We're going to talk about the Safe Haven Pet Sanctuary and some updates with that.
1: Oh, that the roof caved in with the big storms last Wednesday.
2: We're going to help the animals.
1: All right, cool. We'll discuss right after Olivia Rodrigo's Drop Dead on 101 WIXX.

0: That's Olivia Rodrigo, Drop Dead on 101 WIXX. Huggy, Natalie, and Corey, 72 degrees here in Green Bay at IXX.
1: The list that keeps on giving. 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
2: Brought to you by our friends at Habish, Habish, and Rotier. David Harbour and Millie Bobby Brown will reunite as father and daughter for a spy series at Netflix. David will play a former FBI agent who returns to the field to find Millie's character who went missing on a mission. Now, this is not attached to Stranger Things or anything like that, but it is great that we get to see them both on screen yet again. Stevie Nicks and Tim McGraw will reportedly perform at Taylor and Travis' wedding on Friday. Insiders are calling it a wedding palooza, and a wedding planner estimates that it will cost about $20 million. It's been pretty much accepted that the wedding is going down at Madison Square Garden, but a new report alleges that the guests still don't know exactly where it will be. Now, Taylor and another report came out where, and you don't know what to believe. Like, there's people just spitting out stories left and right that they don't want any gifts for the wedding. They don't
0: Makes sense.
2: But it's like, what would you give them? What would you get them?
0: Yeah,
2: you'd have to make something personally at that time.
0: Like, I think George Kittle, his buddy, his tight end buddy from the 49ers, said that he got him like some kind of a collectible coin.
2: Perfect.
0: Because Travis is into collecting coins.
2: Okay.
0: So, okay, yeah, something like that, maybe.
2: Do you think she's paying the artist to perform at her wedding?
0: Right.
2: Is that a write-off?
0: I don't think they're registered at Target.
2: No. Finally, Safe Haven Pet Sanctuary in Green Bay faced a devastating loss when their roof caved in during the storms last Wednesday. Elizabeth Feldhausen, owner of Safe Haven, recently stated that the GoFundMe that they started raised nearly $50,000, but also there was another $50,000 that was donated directly to help care for the cats. There have been many people helping and fostering with them, but the community is really coming together to help Safe Haven. You can drop off donation items at certain places like Gnome Games, East and West. I talk about them a lot. Skinny Buddha Tattoo and other local, Golden House in Green Bay as well is another one. If you want to help out this business and help the little kitties as well, you can check out their Facebook page, Safe Haven Pet Sanctuary. We're talking about this because it's crazy how much and how fast a community can come together. And they're trying to look for a new building now. So being able to hit their goal can help with that down payment.
0: Still a huge crisis for them.
2: Yes.
0: But yeah, to see everybody come together, certainly like in times of need.
2: Yes.
0: But I always said like this last week, I think you were gone, like what a random thing for Elizabeth to wake up, or not wake up to, but it was that night, like talk about things that you did not have on your bingo card.
2: Absolutely.
0: Like, oh my God, a roof caved in. What?
2: Like, that is devastating.
0: That
2: and it's
0: is
2: just
0: nuts.
2: The last thing that you could, you know, think about happening.
0: Yeah. You don't have a plan for that. You just
2: no.
0: don't have a plan for that. 7:37, that is Natalie's Hit List. Thanks to our friends at Habish, Habish and Rotier, National Reputation, Hometown Service. All right, homies, we want to hear from you. Time for weekend wins and losses. What happened over the weekend? It was a win or a loss. 31011, Capital Credit Union text line. We'll start next on IXX.

0: somber home wrecker. It's 101 WIXX 741 with Huggy, Natalie, and Corey. All I do is win, win, win, win. Oh, we love this time of the day or this time of the week because we like to hear from you about what happened during your weekend. Good or bad, things you want to brag about, things you want to talk about. Things that still have you in a good mood on a Monday morning. 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Or we love when you give us a call, too, at 920-406-1011. Hi, WIXX. Who's this?
1: Hallie.
0: Hi, you're live on the air. What was your weekend win or loss?
1: Win is that we went out to dinner with some fantastic friends of ours.
2: Nice. Oh, fun.
0: Good dinner, good company, all good.
2: What a great weekend.
1: All good, nice. Yes.
0: We'll take that as a win then. Thank you so much for the call. Appreciate it.
1: Not a problem. Thank you.
0: All right, you're welcome. WIXX, hi, is this Dan?
3: Hey, what's up,
2: Hi,
3: Corey?
2: Dan.
0: Dan, you're live on the air. What was your weekend win or loss?
3: My weekend win was I caught a fish this weekend.
2: Oh, what kind? Do you know what it was?
3: It was a sheephead.
0: Okay.
2: A sheephead. They bite?
0: Those are ugly, aren't they?
2: Yikes.
0: Nice.
2: Good job, Dan.
0: All right, Dan, nice job. All I do is win, win, win, win. I got some great texts coming in at 31011.
2: Tina from Fond du Lac said, I got a hug from Huggy and it made my day.
0: Huggy made an appearance in Fond du Lac at
2: Love
0: the Festival
2: that.
0: Foods for the Appleton Airport ice cream bus this weekend. Bob from O'Connell, can't talk there. Bob from O'Connell said, my debit card got hacked this weekend. That was definitely not a win. We'll say that was a loss.
2: That's the worst. Brianna said, my weekend win was going to the Post Malone concert thanks to WIXX. Yeah. All I do is win, win, win, win. It was packed there.
0: I really wanted to go. That was one concert. I'm not a concert guy much, but I actually asked my wife like a month ago if she wanted to go, and she was like, yeah, that'd be a cool one to go to. We were in Minnesota for my daughter's basketball tournament, so we couldn't.
2: Dang.
0: But we had a fun weekend in Minneapolis. So got to send a shout out to Emma, one of her teammates.
2: Yeah.
0: One of the games that they won over the weekend, she made 8 out of 11 3-pointers in one game.
2: Let's go, awesome. Emma.
0: Yeah, it was so fun. So Emma, we love you. And good job on that. The other thing that blew me away in Minneapolis, and
2: Ludacris.
0: I've never been there before. We didn't go to the Ludacris concert.
2: Darn.
0: It was after the Twins game, and I considered it on Friday night, but I just can't stay up that late.
2: Okay.
0: No, here's what we did. There is, you know, the Shields Sports store, the one
2: yes.
0: in Appleton at the mall. So that it's huge, right?
2: Yes.
0: The Shields Sports store in Eden Prairie, Minnesota, which is a suburb of Minneapolis, is literally at least twice as big as the one in Appleton.
2: Wow.
0: It's got a Ferris wheel inside
2: what?
0: Of it.
2: What?
0: It's got a cafe and a candy shop.
2: What in the Mall of America?
0: Yeah, it's not even at the Mall of America either. That's the thing. It's like a mall in itself. If you ever go to Eden Prairie, Minnesota, check out Shields. It's something like you've never seen before.
2: All
0: I do is win, win,
2: win, win. All right, this one, Stephanie says, oh, my week loss is my boss is retiring. Her last day is Thursday, and I'm so sad because she's truly the best boss ever and will be so missed. It's rare that you hear employees say that. We'd say it for you, Corey. You are the glue that keeps this show together. All I do is win,
0: win, win, win. Michael in Appleton says, went to Tim Viotti. How do you pronounce it?
2: You're asking me?
0: Tim Viotti. Yeah, good call. The wildlife park in the Dells. Went to the patio in the district. It was a huge win. Nice weekend in the Dells. Yeah, I bet a lot of people were in the Dells this weekend.
2: Mm-hmm. Kyle bought a new car, had some of the best barbecue ever, and won $800 in a Pokemon poker tournament. My bad.
0: That's great, Kyle. That is a bunch of wins.
2: All
0: I do is win.
2: All right, JD says, we survived an 18-hour drive home with the kids after vacation.
0: I hope you were able to, like, I wonder if they just got back yesterday, because I feel like you should plan. If you're gone for that long, you have to drive for that long, you should plan to come back and give yourself a day to recover.
2: Yes.
0: Before you get back to the routine of things. Mandy from Appleton, I got to lay in the sun, got my zen.
2: Oh,
0: sometimes
2: can't wait for that.
0: It's just the simple things like that.
2: Courtney said, great long weekend at Summerfest. Ed Sheeran, enough said. Miles Smith was an amazing opener. Post Malone was amazing as well. All I do is win, win, win, win,
0: win, win. Wanda from Fond du Lac got to hang out with Huggy and Fond du Lac in Green Bay,
2: Ooh.
0: Too. Nice, yeah, because he was out twice this weekend with the ice cream bus.
2: And Samantha said, my husband and I got a much needed date night. We saw the new and final Jackass movie, got Taco Bell and Insomnia cookies. That sounds like the best night.
0: That does sound like a good night. All right, what was your weekend win or loss? Let's hear from you. 31011 on the Capital Credit Union text line. We love when you call us at 920-406-1011. We'll continue with those. And in about 6 minutes, a win for America in the World Cup, not so much, but this actually had to do with something else that America is winning at that doesn't have to do with the World Cup, but kind of does. 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

0: 7:51 on WIXX. All I do is win. A few more weekend wins or losses, like Bonnie, who has a loss, got a really bad sunburn. But the win was, watch my son and his teammates play in their baseball tournament. They placed fifth.
1: Good job.
0: Yeah.
1: Chris and DePierre says, bonding time with my son as we replace our home gym with a whole new system. 6 hours of working together.
0: That's cool. Keep the talk a lot during that time. Vanessa from Ripon saw Toy Story 5 in theaters and had fried pickles. Delicious.
1: Yum. Celebrated 33rd wedding anniversary with a weekend getaway up north, says Chris from Manitowoc.
0: All I do is win. All right, so here is, I want to hear this. Okay, this is kind of interesting. What do we think about these certain things?
1: Okay.
0: Oh, never mind. We already talked about that.
1: Oh.
0: No, this was, I'm clicking on the wrong link here. World Cup visitors are in awe of everyday America.
1: Yeah. Some of them have said that they've been lied to their whole life by the media over in their country.
0: Yeah.
1: Because they're saying that Americans are so nice and giving. And I'm like, well, are they in the Midwest, though? Because I don't know about everywhere.
0: No,
1: else.
0: I don't know. I would say we're pretty nice in the Midwest.
1: That's what I'm saying. If you're somewhere outside of the Midwest.
0: I see what you're saying. Yeah, I thought you meant like we weren't nice in the Midwest. So across social media, basically the tone is pretty much similar for all these visitors that are in America for the World Cup. Pure admiration. One visitor summed it up simply, said that Americans are just really nice and friendly. People remember people more than places, one expert noticed. So they're going to remember the relationships that they made with Americans. For many visitors, it's the everyday kindness of Americans that's leaving the biggest impression.
1: One video that I saw was this man ordered from a restaurant and he could not believe the portion sizes.
0: Yes.
1: He goes, this is just for me? He's like, there's no way this would be allowed in my country, this would feed me for a week. And I'm like, well, America.
0: Yeah, go to Cheesecake Factory and order something and you'll be eating for a week.
1: As for the small, it's still a large.
0: Yeah. For Americans, it's been surprisingly refreshing to see this take on our own country. Because again, we get sucked into the negativity and we see the division on social media. Oh, yes. America's terrible now, blah, blah, blah. But you really don't think about it until somebody else sees it in different eyes that, you know, we are pretty special after all here. And there's a lot of cool things that we probably take for granted every day that obviously other people coming from other countries totally blown away by.
1: Yes. I wonder if they'll get sick from our food, though.
0: Did you hear, what was it? One of the soccer teams, it was either Norway or Sweden, one of those teams.
1: Okay.
0: They shipped in all of their own food for the team.
1: Wow.
0: Like they refused to eat the food that America had.
1: I'm not surprised.
0: Well, they didn't trust it. And it kind of made more sense when I dug deeper into the story, saying that every country has different standards that are law in terms of food production. And some, you know, are stricter than others. Whereas like in America, we let maybe things slide a little bit more. In some of those countries,
1: we're unhealthy.
0: Like
1: you
0: very
1: say
0: strict.
1: It.
0: Yeah. I mean, yeah, we're unhealthy compared to other countries.
1: Right.
0: For
1: and
0: sure.
1: You don't want your whole team to get sick because they're not used to eating such ingredients.
0: Such great ingredients. Hi, WIXX. Who's this?
2: Kay.
0: Kay, you're live on the radio, so keep it clean, you filthy animal. What do you got for us?
2: Hi, you're still doing wins and losses?
0: Yeah, sure. Well, what's your weekend win or loss?
2: We closed on a house on Friday, and today is the last day of moving truck.
0: Hey,
1: wow, congratulations.
0: Thank goodness. All I do is win. We will take that as a win. Isn't it nice to be done with that process?
2: Almost. I'm headed to the direction of where the trucks are meeting today, so it'll be great after today.
0: Today will be one sweaty day with the hot temperatures, and then tomorrow it'll be not much, much better. Hey, make sure you stay hydrated. You're going to sweat a lot today.
1: Yes.
2: That's right. Thank you. Yep. Suamico, here we come.
0: All right. Hey, well, welcome to Suamico. Thank you for listening. We appreciate it.
2: Thank you. Have a great day.
0: Yep, you too. Hi, WIXX. Who's this?
3: Raquel.
1: Hi, Raquel.
0: You're live on the air.
3: Hi.
0: What do you got?
3: Hi. I have a loss, and I'm still so sad about it.
0: Okay.
1: Aww.
3: I went to the Lucy Darling show last night, and I love her. I find her hilarious. She tried a new variety show. And it was terrible.
0: It was bad? Who is she? I don't even know who she is.
1: Oh, no. Did you write a review or put it in the comment card?
3: Well, No, because the show was at, so also a loss because I got home at midnight and I had to get up at 5 a.m. for work. And I was like, that'll be totally worth it.
1: Heard
3: it's
1: that.
3: Lucy Darling. Totally not worth it.
0: Why have I never heard of Lucy Darling? Am I in the dark on this? Who is she?
3: She is a female drag queen. She goes, oh, no.
0: Okay.
1: Oh, that's probably why you don't know her.
0: And it just wasn't, yeah, I'm not really into that scene. Okay.
3: She's a comedian magician.
1: Oh, nice.
0: Well, that actually sounds fun, but it wasn't very good, huh?
1: Well, maybe she can make that skit disappear.
3: Yeah.
0: All right. Thank you for the call. We appreciate it.
3: You're welcome. Bye.
0: You're welcome. 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
12: We have an extreme heat warning and heat advisory for the area starting at noon. For today, becoming mostly sunny, hot, humid, high near 94, heat index values to 110. Tonight, mostly clear and humid, low 78. Tomorrow, mostly sunny, chance of thunderstorms, high 96. From Fox 11, your station for severe weather coverage, I'm meteorologist Pete Potoniak on 101 WIXX. Now back to Huggy, Natalie, and Corey.
0: Thanks, Pete. 73 in Green Bay. Sun is trying to peek through the clouds here. It's kind of hazy. 7:59. Kayla in Fond du Lac, my bad, celebrated their bridal shower with her family and friends over the weekend. That was a huge win for her. Shelly in Appleton, mom turned 81, and mom and dad celebrated 56 years of marriage. How
1: amazing.
0: Cool is that? That is a big weekend win. And there was one more. Oh, Kelly from Jacksonport said, get this. My son hit his first grand slam on a 400-foot field. So that's a big thing for Kelly's son there. Congratulations. All right, it's almost time for another win with $1,000 Minute. 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

0: 101 WIXX, Ella Langley, choosing Texas at 8:06 with Huggy, Natalie, and Corey. Huggy's out today, but we continue the show on. He'll be back tomorrow. $1,000 Minute time. Our $1,000 Minute contestant isn't able to play this morning, so we need somebody at 920-406-1011. If it's been at least 30 days since you've played, and you haven't won within a year,
1: you can play.
0: Yes, and if you've never played,
1: try.
0: Yeah.
1: This could be your day to win $1,000. You know how many popsicles you could buy today? A lot.
0: You need all of them. 406-1011. 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
0: 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Who's this?
4: This is Carolyn.
1: Hi, Carolyn.
0: How are you today?
4: I'm doing well. How are you?
0: Good. You're the 7th caller, so you get to play. Where are you calling from?
4: I am driving into work from Crivets today.
0: Crivets. All right. Have you ever played before?
4: I have not.
0: Ooh, first timer. We love it. Well, maybe the first time is beginner's luck a little bit here. You know to play. I know you listen along, so just say pass if you don't know the answer. And we'll come back to it at the end. As long as there's time, if you get them all correct in 60, you win $1,000. Here we go, Carolyn. 3, 2, 1, go.
1: Dustin Diamond played what character on the TV show Saved by the Bell?
4: Screech.
1: What song is this lyric from? Work sucks, I know.
4: All the small things.
1: What is the name of Sherlock Holmes' assistant?
4: Watson.
1: What country is famous for inventing pizza?
4: Italy.
1: What movie won an Oscar for Best Picture in 2024?
4: Ooh, pass.
1: What is the name of the ship in Pirates of the Caribbean?
4: The Black Pearl.
1: What is a group of crows called?
4: A murder.
1: What is the name of the first artificial satellite launched into space?
4: Pass.
1: What is the name of the Greek god of the sea?
4: Poseidon.
1: What is the term for the fear of spiders?
4: Arachnophobia.
1: What movie won an Oscar for Best Picture in 2024?
4: Challenger?
1: No.
0: Oh, that is 60 seconds.
1: I thought you had
0: Carolyn,
1: that.
0: Carolyn, you were cruising. We thought we had a winner there. Wow. Well, you'll never forget these two answers. First one is Best Picture in 2024, Oppenheimer.
4: Oh.
0: Oppenheimer. That was the big summer movie that year. And finally, the name of the first artificial satellite launched into space was Sputnik.
1: Sputnik.
0: Sputnik. Oh,
4: that would have been good.
0: Carolyn, you had like 15 seconds left after you had you got through 10. You were on record time there. But thank you so much for trying today and have a wonderful day. Thanks for listening.
4: Thanks, guys. Have a good one.
0: Take care. Boy, that was close.
1: Woof.
0: All right, it's 810 on WIXX. 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Natalie just got back from a wedding this weekend, so the question to you, because a lot of you have been to weddings this summer, maybe this past weekend, or in the past, what is the worst thing that you've ever seen at a wedding? The worst thing you've ever seen

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0: 101 WIXX, Huggy, Natalie, and Corey. It's going to be July already this week. Hard to believe, of course. We're looking forward to the fourth weekend. But there's another weekend here and a few weekends that we're also looking forward to. It's Paper Fest in Kimberly, and Smash Mouth is going to be performing a totally free concert.
1: It's all going down Thursday, July 16th. You don't want to miss that. I mean, Smash Mouth, you've got to see them once.
0: Iconic, right?
1: Iconic.
0: Lots of fun, you know, All-Star, Walking on the Sun. What was the one? Oh, they did the cover of the I'm a Believer for the Shrek soundtrack. Three nights of free music at Sunset Park in Kimberly, by the way. If you want more details on Paper Fest this year, text FEST to 31011. We'll be there on Thursday welcoming Smash Mouth and saying hi to all of you. So make sure you come out on Thursday, July 16th. Make a little reminder in your phone so you don't forget now to come on out. Should be a lot of fun. All right, so Natalie was at a wedding this weekend. We want to hear from you. What's the worst or most awkward thing that you've seen at a wedding?
1: Yes, gotta hear what you have seen before.
0: 31011 Capital Credit Union text line next time.

0: Jason Boone on 101 WIXX. Huggy, Natalie, and Corey. I know a lot of people went to the Ed Sheeran and or Post Malone concerts at Summerfest over the weekend. Still living off the high of those. I heard there were great shows, both of them, by the way. And Miles Smith, the opener for Ed Sheeran, did a really good job, I heard.
1: I heard Miles Smith was one of the favorites throughout Summerfest weekend, which is exciting.
0: Good for him. I hope he has a long future. The songs he's made so far that we've played on WIXX, I've really enjoyed. All right. Wedding. Natalie, how was it in Ohio?
1: The Ohio wedding was great. There was one thing that I noticed. Now, you guys know I have a weird thing with buffets and like everyone just kind of grabbing at things and strangers to me. And what I don't understand, it looks beautiful. This was an outdoor wedding. Half of it was inside like a reception area, but it was the garage doors were open. It was beautiful. But they had a huge table on the outside of it. It was covered, but it was a grazing table, like a huge charcuterie setup that they did during happy hour. But then it was out throughout the entire night and people were picking at it, and I assume that's what it was there for. But me and the germaphobe that I am, I'm like, okay, the hot weather, the wind, the bugs, people's hands, people are sweating right by it from the dance floor. Like, I was in such a panic, I wouldn't even go near it.
0: You wouldn't touch it, huh?
1: It looks beautiful, but at the end of the night, like, it was still kind of full, so then I felt bad.
0: Yeah, you should have dug in there a little bit. You must have not been the only one. All right, we want to hear about your worst wedding stories, because we've heard of some crazy ones. Things that have happened at a wedding you couldn't believe, or that were super awkward. This one coming in, Cheryl was at a wedding. Just when they were going to start the grand march, a guest of the wedding got down on one knee and proposed to his girlfriend.
1: No.
0: Right before the grand march. That's like the worst timing ever. Boy, you talk about
1: that's
0: not
1: brave.
0: Having, it's either brave or stupid. There's a fine line there. I would say that not having a self-sense of awareness in that situation.
1: Unless they knew it was going to happen, because sometimes brides or groomsmen will agree to that and they'll have it set up. For example, I don't know if you've seen videos of the bride before she tosses the bouquet. She'll pretend to toss it, but then she'll walk and hand it over to one of her girlfriends.
0: Oh,
1: and then
0: sure.
1: The man will come and propose.
0: Oh, I have seen that. Yeah.
1: But I think either way is kind of weird because, oh, if you tell the story, where did you get proposed at or how did he do it? Oh, he did at my friend's wedding. So it's never just your moment.
0: It doesn't seem, like your moment. That's a good
1: argument. Is that just me?
0: No,
1: I don't know.
0: No, I think you make a good argument there.
1: Okay. Another weird thing is having an open mic throughout the entire wedding reception.
0: Did that happen?
1: Meaning a hot mic just there next to the DJ booth and anybody could grab it and start talking. Let me tell you, by 9 o'clock, conversations got weird on the mic.
0: Yeah.
1: And you stop the dancing. Like,
0: everybody
1: people are just talking.
0: Just
1: that's
0: to hear themselves.
1: Weird.
0: Yeah,
1: that's like, weird, right?
0: Yeah, I always wanted to be on the radio, so here's my opportunity. This is my air check. this was kind of an awkward one. The priest spent a good half hour thanking the bride for choosing to stop living in sin.
1: What about the man?
0: I know, but it's the bride. Wow. Here's another one. This kind of goes to your hot mic situation.
1: Okay.
0: The brother of the groom got completely wasted, got on the mic and said, "Remember when Dad got that chick pregnant in the Philippines and we found out we had a brother?"
1: Oh my goodness. See, it gets weird on a hot mic.
0: Can you imagine what mom said? Like, what?
1: The thing that's cool that I've seen at weddings instead of the hot mic is they have like a confessional. My friend Tiffany had that at her wedding. So it was a separate area outside of the reception so you could hear them talking. And it was a camera, a light, a chair, and people could sit there and do messages, like video messages.
0: Oh,
1: and it's part of their wedding video.
0: That
1: was
0: cool.
1: Cute.
0: Because you have no idea what's coming.
1: You have no idea.
0: Yeah. So the wedding
1: video
0: would
1: be fun.
0: So
1: I'm sure as the night went on, it got more and more fun. I love weddings. I really do. It's fun to see people's style. It's interesting when you go to a wedding and you don't know the bride and groom, though, if you go as a guest.
0: Because you get to see things kind of in a different perspective because you know nothing going in. The only person you knew there was what?
1: Well, I knew Thomas and a lot
0: of
1: his friends were there.
0: Your boyfriend. So you knew some of his friends, but overall you had no connection with the couple at all.
1: Yeah, but they came up and introduced themselves to me at their wedding.
0: You're like, hi.
1: But they were beautiful. It was so beautiful. It was so much fun. I cried. Oh my gosh. It was heartfelt. Here's one.
0: The stepmom gave a speech about how the groom, her stepson, wasn't allowed to smoke marijuana at his mom's house as a teenager, and how much fun she had secretly smoking together with
1: him.
0: The whole speech was basically bashing the groom's mom while making herself look good, or trying to at least.
1: Okay, homies of the show listening, if you are getting married, are you obligated to make your family do a speech? Like the mother of the bride, father of the groom, parents, siblings.
0: Do parents do speeches? My parents won't.
1: I can tell you right now. No, there's no way.
0: No, I always had it where it was like the best man and the maid of honor gave a speech, but the parents, that's an interesting take.
1: Yeah.
0: That's common for weddings.
1: The wedding that we were at, both side of the family's parents talked, and then one brother talked from the groom's side and one sister talked from the bride's side. But that was it. No friends, no interesting. No maid of honor speeches, but they're very, you could tell they're very close family knit. So
0: here's one. At the wedding reception, one of the bride's coworkers proclaimed that she hadn't made arrangements for a place to stay because she was going to pick up a guy at the reception. She aggressively started hitting on one of the groomsmen, so much so that she had to be removed from the dance floor. How awkward. Following that failure, she got incredibly drunk and ended up locking herself in the bathroom. She was so inebriated at that point, the fire department had to break down the door and pump her stomach on the way to the hospital. So I guess she did find a place to spend the night after all.
1: That is funny.
0: Oh,
1: that's embarrassing.
0: All right, 31011 Capital Credit Union text line. We got some calls coming in too at 920-406-1011. What's the worst or most awkward thing you've ever seen at a wedding? 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
9: The heat is on. Heat index values to 110 today. For today, becoming mostly sunny, hot, humid, high temperature of 94. Mostly clear and humid tonight, low 78. Tomorrow, mostly sunny, chance of showers and thunderstorms, high near 96. From Fox 11, your station for severe weather coverage, I'm meteorologist Pete Petoniak on 101 WIXX. 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
0: Hey, thanks, Pete. 74 right now in Green Bay. No, 75 already in Green Bay at WIXX. Yikes, that is a warm one. We're talking about awkward or bad things that have like you've seen at weddings, because Natalie was just at a wedding, although there was nothing weird that happened or nothing bad that happened necessarily. So
1: they're normal people.
0: That's a good one. We just had a phone call in from our friend from Little Chute who said that he was the groom. His brother gave the best man speech.
1: Yes.
0: And part of the speech was talking about how when his brother was a kid, the groom, he used to have huge streaks in his underwear all the time in front of everyone.
1: He said, I told him.
0: It's probably funnier now at this point than it was at the moment.
1: I said, should have just owned it and said, that's why I'm marrying the wife, because she does my laundry. Doesn't complain.
0: She's never done his laundry. Go figure. Yeah. We're getting some great texts in too at 31011.
1: This one? Yikes. Mother-in-law called me my husband's ex-girlfriend's name over the mic during speeches.
0: I wonder if she even knew if she did.
1: Do you think it wasn't on purpose?
0: Oh.
1: Because I've heard some awful stories of mother-in-laws.
0: Like to do it just out of spite?
1: Yeah.
0: I mean, you would feel bad if she did it. If she did it, though, accidentally, you'd almost feel bad for her.
1: But
0: like
1: why?
0: If she was really nervous, she wasn't, you know, comfortable being on the mic, and it just slipped, like her brain wasn't thinking.
1: I'm so glad I'm Thomas's first girlfriend, because I know they won't have that first problem.
0: Are you really? No, come on. This was cool. Neil from Seymour said, one of my friends had a phone, not a microphone, but a phone, and we could leave voicemails for them to listen to later.
1: Oh, that's cute.
0: That's actually a good thing, yeah. Although, again, you probably can't. There might be some things you don't want to hear.
1: Okay. This one's kind of funny. This is from Samantha. Well, maybe not funny. My mom talked about my most vulnerable moments, and my brother insulted our Caucasian wedding guests. If you look at my face during the speeches, I'm mad. And I guess if you know your brother, maybe you can understand his humor. But at that point, like, yeah, be careful with stuff like that.
0: Right. Yeah.
1: You don't want to insult people at your wedding.
0: Get up and leave, pretty much. All right. Thanks for all the calls and text messages on that. It's 8:32 on WIXX. Natalie, what's coming up with the hit list?
1: We're going to see how you can get involved in helping the kitties of Green Bay.
0: All right. We'll find out about that right after One Republic. 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
2: Brought to you by our friends at Habish, Habisham Road Tier. David Harbour and Millie Bobby Brown will reunite as father and daughter for a spy series at Netflix. David will play a former FBI agent who returns to the field to find Millie's character who went missing on a mission. Now, this has nothing to do with Stranger Things, but they are back on the screen together. Stevie Nicks and Tim McGraw will reportedly be performing at the Taylor and Travis wedding on Friday. Insiders are calling it a wedding palooza, and a wedding planner estimates that it will cost at least $20 million. It's been pretty much accepted that the wedding is going down at Madison Square Garden, but a new report alleges that the guests still don't know exactly where it will be. Imagine you're supposed to go to this high-end wedding and you don't know where it's going to be.
0: You know, generally, like, well, because my thing is the reception will be at Madison Square Garden. Are they going to have the actual wedding in a church, though, somewhere?
2: Well,
0: like a massive church in New York City somewhere?
2: You think about these entertainers that are coming, these really famous people. These famous people don't book their travel for themselves, okay?
0: That's true.
2: Have a whole team that has their schedule and do all the things and just tells them when to show up. So who is doing all of that? And can you imagine how many people they have to correlate with?
0: The logistics. It's almost
2: the NDAs, everything.
0: Yeah.
2: I'm so glad you're going.
0: Taylor's, yeah. Taylor is, Taylor is used to that world, right? I mean, that's the world she lives in. So it's probably not, they could probably have a system in place for that.
2: All right. Safe Haven Pet Sanctuary in Green Bay face a devastating loss when their roof caved in during the storms last Wednesday. Elizabeth Feldhausen, owner of Safe Haven, recently posted that the GoFundMe that she had already has had about $50,000 attached to it and another $50,000 donated to help take care of these cats.
0: Think about
2: how last minute that must be and devastating loss. They're looking to get some donations as well at local community businesses such as Gnome Games East and West. Also their Appleton location, Oakview Veterinary Hospital, Golden House in Green Bay. So you can go ahead and drop off stuff to help these kitties, help these animals. If you can't drop off anything, perhaps maybe consider donating. You can check out all the details at Safe Haven Pet Sanctuary on their Facebook page.
0: All right, it's 8:37. That is Natalie's Hit List. Thanks to our friends at Habish, Habish and Rotier, national reputation, hometown service. And on the way, Uncle Cracker is going to be performing live at the Epic Events Center. And Uncle Cracker, you have a chance to see them for free, or him, I should say, for free, live with tickets here coming up in just a couple of minutes. Your chance to win is on the way on WIXX.

0: 101 WIXX, Huggy, Natalie, and Corey. Huggy's out today. It's 8:41. He'll be back tomorrow. But Atlas, Natalie's 8-year-old son, is joining us in the studio this morning. Atlas had a question that he just brought up to us off the air, and we started talking about it. We're like, let's bring this to the air because we don't know the answer to this. Atlas, what's your question?
1: Which one are hurts more, pepper spray or spray paint?
2: In your eye.
1: In your eye.
0: Okay, so if you got sprayed with either pepper spray or spray paint in your eye, which would hurt worse? That is a fantastic question because I don't know the answer to it. I don't think I want to know the answer to it.
2: Yeah. I mean, the spray paint is like chemicals, so that could blind you. But pepper spray, that could potentially blind you too, but it's meant for hurting you.
0: It's meant for hurting you, but not for disabling your vision permanently.
2: Right.
0: I wonder if anybody listening has ever been sprayed by pepper spray.
2: Or accidentally spray painted yourself or your brother or sister. Like, oops. What would you do,
0: I mean, Corey? You'd have to just wash it out with a ton of water right away. I mean, both cases, though, I think, don't you?
2: You'd have, like, red eyes, legit, from the spray paint.
0: Crazy-looking red eyes.
2: Someone said, it hurts like you know what. Well, which one? Oh, I've gotten spray paint in my eye, Brandon from Green Bay said.
0: Okay.
2: What if you got spray paint in your eye and you were running like a crazy person and you were like, "Oh, my eyes!" And then somebody got scared of you, so then they also pepper sprayed you.
0: That sounds like double whammy. That would happen in a movie.
2: Yes.
0: That's funny.
2: Like the Three Stooges.
0: Right. That sounds like total slapstick comedy right there. Although it wouldn't be fun for the person whose eyes got sprayed. Mm-mm. That's for sure. It's 8:42 on WIXX. All right, let's do this. Uncle Cracker.
2: Yes.
0: Epic Event Center.
2: Yes. He's coming.
0: Yeah.
2: And who, again, another classic. When you go there, you just automatically know all the songs by heart, even if you haven't heard them in so long. So Uncle Cracker is going to be at the Epic Event Center. We are giving away a pair of tickets. He's going to be there July 9th. So that's coming
0: up. Wait a second. July 9th. That's like, wow, that's right around the corner. So if you want to go, 920-406-1011. We'll take caller number 11 right now, 920-406-1011. Uncle Cracker tickets for you next.
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0: 8:51 on 101 WIXX with Huggy, Natalie, and Corey. And, of course, with the super hot weather happening today, we're talking actual air temps 90 to 95 with heat indexes between 100 and 110 degrees today and tomorrow. They just issued an actual air quality. Let's see, an air quality advisory for the Lakeshore County, Sheboygan, Manitowoc, Door, Kewaunee County. So just basically saying that being outdoors for any extended amount of time is going to be not fun today.
1: Have you ever been afraid of the thermostat?
0: Afraid of the thermostat?
1: Yes. Afraid to touch it? Afraid to even look at it?
0: Maybe.
1: Well, your dad, and during this peak hot weather week, I was not allowed to touch a thermostat.
0: Oh, when you were a kid.
1: Ever.
0: Okay.
1: I couldn't. It was freezing in my house constantly.
0: What
1: no
0: did
1: matter
0: they have
1: what. 65?
0: Yes. My dad and my stepmom had it too. Like, and they came to our house once and it was like 70 and they were sweating their, you know, what's up.
1: Yes. Even in winter, can't go above 68. So I have this weird thing anytime I go to my parents' house where I won't even look at the thermostat. It doesn't even exist.
0: It's just stuck in your brain
1: layers.
0: Like that? Yeah.
1: Yes. So my house, you know, that bad boy's up to 75 all the time.
0: Even today.
1: Maybe I'll do 74 today.
0: Wow. That would be so hot for me.
1: I'm just
0: like,
1: kidding,
0: when it gets 74. Like, we came back from Minnesota this weekend and we just shut off the air conditioning and the heat. Mm-hmm. And you come in and it's just kind of muggy in there and it was like 74 degrees. And I instantly turned on the AC and I was like, oh, got to get this thing cooler before we go to bed tonight. I love sleeping in the cold.
1: I do enjoy that, or my windows open. So what's your ideal AC number at? Homies of the show, I want to know, what do you have it at? I'm curious.
0: What can you get away with in your house that your significant other won't slap you across the face for?
1: And do you, just press it up or down during the day?
0: See, so we have one of those fancy ones that's connected to our phones.
1: Cheaters.
0: But here's the thing. My wife set it up and it took her forever to set it up on her phone. It was super frustrating. Mm-hmm. So she won't allow me to get the app on my phone. So I actually don't have control of it. I have to go downstairs and actually press the up or down buttons to control the temperature.
1: And she can see that.
0: And she knows. She gets to look it up on her app. She has the ultimate control over it. She's pretty good about, though, when I ask her to turn it down, she does.
1: Okay. Allison said 67 at night, 73 during the day.
0: Yeah, that's good. I'd like to hear what the range is. 73 during the day, 69
1: at night. See?
0: Cheryl from Sabisky.
1: 70. I got my 70 friends up here.
0: 73, though. I don't know if I can handle that. Thing is, my kids don't care as much. It's one of those things that you don't pay attention to as a kid.
1: Mm-hmm.
0: Unless it's super, super hot or super, super cold. Like in your situation, maybe it was too cold. But like me as a dad now, I can feel if it's 2 or 3 degrees above what I like it.
1: Mm-hmm. I don't like feeling sticky.
0: No.
1: As soon as I start feeling sticky or it's hard to breathe, like the air's a little thick. No way.
0: Jim says AC is set to 70 and 70 is freezing.
1: Oh my gosh.
0: Oh man, anybody who doesn't have air conditioning today, I do feel for you the next couple of days. Hopefully you can get to some places that are cool or you have a basement. It's amazing to me still walking down in the basement how much colder the basement is than upstairs every time. Like, it's just cold down there. It's nice. I love it.
1: You have a bi-level house. Is it so much hotter in your upstairs?
0: It is. It's weird, though, the air conditioner. I mean, we probably need a new air conditioner. I think it's the same one that, you know, came when the house was built like 20 years ago. So we definitely need a new air conditioner at some point. It still works, so it's loud.
1: That's good.
0: But it keeps us cool. But the guest bedroom upstairs, for some reason, does not cool down very well. And my one son sleeps in there all the time, and he loves it because it's warm.
1: Yeah.
0: You know, because it doesn't get as cool. When I had to sleep in there for a while, I couldn't stand it because it, you know, like our bedroom has the air conditioning comes to it. Although yesterday I walk into our bedroom and my wife has a blanket down on the floor that's pushed up against the register.
1: Oh.
0: To send the air conditioning out. And I'm like, no wonder it's so hot in here. You got all the AC blocked. She didn't know she did it, but I was like, jeez.
1: That makes
0: and
1: sense.
0: As soon as I moved it, then it ended up cooling down pretty quick.
1: A feel of the thermostat set to 70 in the winter. It feels boiling, but in the summer, 70 feels like freezing. Someone just texted.
0: Isn't that weird how our bodies get used to that?
1: Yeah, the way they acclimate to it. Our AC is set at 78, and once the temp drops, we open windows. Today may be an exception, says Rebecca.
0: Don't want to open the windows today. I'm just guessing today or tomorrow. Like I said, the heat, it's a extreme heat warning by the National Weather Service. So stay cool today here with WIXX, and hopefully you can get outside, maybe get to a swimming pool. Today would be a great day for a dip in a nice ice cold pool, or do like Huggy is doing, at least in our minds. He's got a kiddie pool in his backyard filled with ice and water. He's sitting in there with his underwear.
1: And Stinks is drinking out of it.
0: And his dog is sitting right there next to him.
1: Perfect. Cool.
0: That's how he's going to spend his day. He'll be back tomorrow to tell us all about it.
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0: but the rent, no doubt. 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Cause I like it. No diggity, no doubt. Yeah. Black Street Productions. 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
1: 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We're under an extreme heat warning today for the entire listening area. Dangerously hot conditions with daytime heat index reaching about 107 degrees. So try to find a cool spot and stay there. Bunker down. It's overcast and 76 right now in Titletown. Shane Reno with you on a Monday.

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1: 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About a quarter of us have done what at work? 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
1: Yeah, do you have an answer yet?
0: No, I don't. You are caller number one to try to get the correct answer. What do you got?
1: Ooh, I think it's cry.
0: You think it's cry? About a quarter of us have done what at work? Have you cried at your work?
1: Not me personally, but I've definitely made people cry.
0: I mean, can you fake it right now? Can you give me a good fake cry?
1: I don't cry.
0: Okay. Well, I was just hoping to see if I could see what you would actually do at work in front of your boss to see if it was funny or not.
1: I would just walk out.
0: You'd walk out. Okay. Well, that, my friend, means you just won. Yes.
1: Oh, nice.
0: Oh, what's your name?
1: Nick,
0: you're calling from where?
1: Green Bay.
0: Nick, the answer, the correct answer here. Cried is what I was looking for. About a quarter of us have done what at work? We have cried. Ah! Who made you winner today, Nick?
1: Have you cried at work?
0: No, yeah, W-I-X-X. A lot of times go in the bathroom and just start weeping. Especially when I screw up on the air. Or my record ends and nobody's in here. All right, Nick, thanks for playing. Who made you winner today?
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Anybody else sitting in a cubicle at work with a portable heater going? What is wrong with you? Natalie has a portable heater running full blast over in the corner. I just unplugged it. Extreme heat warning is in effect for all of Wisconsin. Heat index could soar up to about 107 today, so keep it cool. 79 now at the IXX studios. The extreme heat could cause you to drop dead. We don't need that. Don't drop dead. Olivia Rodrigo, IXX.

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0: Fox 11, the most accurate forecast team in Northeast Wisconsin. Another reason why the team that covers the storm has you covered.
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Shannon from Mara on your Monday. Benson Boone and Pink are coming up before noon. Here's Bruno Mars. Risk It All on IXX.

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0: 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So when somebody asks you to take a picture with them, what's the first thing you do? For a lot of us, we suck in our stomach. But experts say holding your stomach can create chain reactions throughout your body. It's called ab gripping or aureolus syndrome. It's especially bad for women, but it can cause a whole host of negative issues. It can cause back pain, hip, jaw, or rib tension, pelvic floor issues, and pain in your ribs and chest. Natalie's in here. Hey, look, Natalie. Your boyfriend is talking to another girl.
1: Well, let him. 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
0: 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Yeah. 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

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I wish we still had those. You know, I miss skipping records and scratches on vinyl back when those songs were big-time hits. Retro Lunch is only a heartbeat away. It's mystical, magical on IXX.

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Maybe in the middle of an ice box, you know. 101 WIXX, we're under an extreme heat warning today for the entire listening area. Dangerously hot conditions with daytime heat index reaching about 107 degrees. It's 84 degrees now in Green Bay. The nearest pool or beach is a good spot to be in. Love it, love it, love it. Bella Kay on IXX.

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According to a study, women rate the smell of a man as more important than his looks. Women think body odor indicates how healthy a man is. Ask a woman if this is true. 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I have that vanilla, skunky, cotton candy smell with a mix of brute scent. 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Does the scent of a guy really turn you on? Give me a call, 406-1011. American girls would know. IXX.

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101 WIXX. What I want is an invite to Travis Kelce and Taylor Swift's wedding. It's going to be in New York this coming Thursday, July 2nd. Performing will be Stevie Nicks and Tim McGraw at their Wedding Palooza, they're calling it. The media will be there in full force, I guarantee. Here's I Knew It, I Knew You, IXX.

too sweet, or should I say, two sweats in this baking heat. 86 degrees currently, extreme heat advisory in effect. Your kids' baseball or softball team could be WIXX's Little Rockers of the Month with the Green Bay Rockers. 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

101 WIXX. We found out today that Hayes is not in NFL training camp condition. He was playing softball over the weekend and is moving like a snail in heat with a bad case of swamp butts. But I'll get him in the studio, wheel him to the control board, and brace him up. Have a great day. Stay cool. Hayes is next here on IXX with Sabrina and Madonna.

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2: Well, it wouldn't be so bad if it weren't for that gosh darn humidity. 109 degrees is what it feels like today and into tomorrow afternoon. An extreme heat warning remains in effect for all of Northeast Wisconsin till around 7 o'clock tonight, which really that means a severe swamp butt warning. I'll just say that. All right. Dominic Fike kicking off the show. Timber Rattler's 4-pack tickets for you to win coming up later on in the show. Let's do it today on a Monday. Baby

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3: Here's another Northeast Wisconsin construction update. With always changing lane closures, lane shifts, and ramp closures, it's always important to stay up to date. 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

0: Marshmallow and Jelly Roll on WIXX. I'm Hayes, 406-1011. Dan the Man's calling in. Now, you're Darren doing stuff outside today. What's the haps in Green Bay?
1: I am actually headed to the wildlife sanctuary to check out some geese.
0: Call me and let me know if you're getting chased by a geese, because they're mean. They're so mean.
1: If I get chased by a goose, I will have video of it, I promise.
0: Dan the Man calls in. You're like, oh my God, help! This geese is chasing me!

0: Noah Kahan on WIXX. I'm Hayes. Over the weekend, Noah Kahan was making headlines. Not him specifically, but the fans at his shows over the weekend. So he was at a concert stop in Philadelphia last weekend, and there was a fan in the audience near the stage that had to go to the bathroom and could not hold it. ABC in Chicago reports this.
1: So a recent incident of a fan defecating at their seat during one of his shows in Philadelphia had the singer taking to social media over the weekend to tell fans, quote, if you have to poop at a show, please, dear God, just go to the bathroom.
0: Do we really have to remind people that? Really? That's how it happened? So then at his next show, this was on Sunday, Noah Kahan made a statement to his fans in Toronto.
2: When you enter this building, you enter a social contract, right? And one of the big rule number two besides don't literally kill each other is don't sh** on the floor. So basically repeat after me, okay? And I solemnly swear. I will not shit my pants. And if I do, I won't take it from my pants and put it on the floor.
0: Oh, really? Really? So that happened over the weekend for Noah Kahan's fans. So if you're going, make sure to go to the bathroom accordingly before you go when he comes to Chicago next month. I want to bring it on to you today. If you've ever been to a concert and you just saw a rowdy fan that kind of either had too much or was all falling all over themselves, I want to hear the craziest concert goer that you saw at a concert. I want to hear the story. 920-406-1011 or chime in on the text line at 31011, powered by Capital Credit Union. Who did you see at a concert? What dumb thing did they do? Call me.
3: Call now. 920-406-1011.

0: Bruno Mars and IXX. I'm Hayes. We're talking about the crazy concert goer that you saw at a concert. What did they do? How did they embarrass themselves? 406-1011 or on the text line at 31011. Kay is texting in. I was at a concert in Minnesota with my daughter. Lady next to us had quite a bit to drink, ended up throwing up in her cup and then drinking it again. Ew, that's disgusting. What is wrong with her? Absolutely not. 406-1011. Clay's calling in. This was at a Vanilla Ice concert. Where was he performing?
1: No, he was at the Fond du Lac County Fair.
0: Oh, I was there. That was like 2 years ago. I remember seeing everybody down on the pit was just invited up on the stage by Vanilla Ice to just dance with him and party. So it was just a lot of people just jumping.
1: Yeah, there was one girl that was up on stage. I'm like, you need to get off stage. I could see right up your stuff. Like, move along, please.

0: Benson Boone and IXX. I'm Hayes talking about the dumb concert goer that you witnessed. Maybe it was you. What did somebody do that was really dumb at a concert? 920-406-1011. William, what show did you go see? Where was it?
1: Back in the day, I was at Brown County Memorial Veterans Arena. I was seeing the rock band Poison, and an individual in the crowd decided to make a torch with a mini can of Aquanet they brought in and a lighter.
0: Oh.
1: And they lit the person in front of them's hair on fire.
0: So, like completely up in flames, or like how bad? How bad?
1: You know how the big hair scene was where the hair is elevated and poofed up and has hairspray in it to keep it that way?
0: Yeah.
1: It went from big hair to low hair because the person was batting the hair out. It went to the hair being on fire to the male fan whose hair was on fire turning around and punching the person that did the Aquanet torch, to security coming in the crowd because they saw the ball of flame, escorting two people.

0: Sabrina and WIXX. I'm Hayes. Have you ever witnessed a bad concert goer? Somebody that just ruins it for everyone around them? I want to hear the story. 920-406-1011. Juju calling me. Now, this happened in Green Bay, right? What show was it?
1: To the pre-concert for Bebe Rexha, and a boy got kicked out and escorted out, and everybody booed him because he threw a water bottle at her.
0: See, I remember that going viral. That guy threw the water bottle at Bebe Rexha. She didn't like it. I'm like, this is a great look for Green Bay.
1: Yeah, she was like, this is why we don't do nice things for people.
0: Yeah, but like, okay, in all honesty, Bebe Rexha has had a lot of things thrown at her on stage, and I'm like, why don't you just play into it? Why don't you just wear a net?
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0: 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I'm Hayes. Tell me at 406-1011, the worst person you've ever witnessed at a concert or at a sporting event. What did they do to ruin it? 406-1011, what you got?
1: A Cubs fan at a Brewers game, and it was a female.
0: What did she do?
1: She threw something at one of the ushers.
0: Why did she throw it? What happened?
1: I think she went to throw it at somebody else that had hit the usher, but yeah, that's the one and only time, and it was pretty epic to see. It was a Cubs fan.

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0: Smart on WIXX playing this Friday at Summerfest. Hey, you know, with all the money that you spend on concert tickets or to a sporting event, you would think other people around you would maybe behave themselves. You know, I want to hear from you at 406-1011. What concert goer or fellow sports fan kind of ruined the game or the concert for you? What did they do? 406-1011. I will chime in on this. Who's this?
1: Hi, it's Clarissa. We were at a Packers game 2 years ago, and a man was there with his kids, and he was belligerently drunk, and he ended up throwing up everywhere and on some younger kids that were in front of us. My brother-in-law went and got security and told them, so they took him out, and he threw a fit, and it was a big thing.
0: Oh, everything's fine. I can rally.
1: It was pretty bad.

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2: Extreme heat warning for all of Northeast Wisconsin until tomorrow at 7 o'clock. Seeing about heat index values up to about 107 degrees. So if you're outside, maybe don't. Maybe be in an air-conditioned room. Larry's calling me at 406-111. He's a road construction worker. So update, how you doing, dude?
3: 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Has sweat dripping in my eyes. Can't see. 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

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I'm Hayes. Let's get you to a Timber Rattlers game. 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

0: Gwen Stefani, IXX. I'm Hayes. We're playing Thank You Next Caller, 920-406-1011. Who's this?
1: Hey, it's Bonnie.
0: Where are you calling from today?
1: Kokana.
0: All right. I'm going to give you a category. You got 10 seconds to name five things in that category, okay?
1: Be nice to me.
0: I'll try. I need you to name five towns or cities that are next to Kokana. Go.
1: Combined Lux, Kimberly, Little Chute, Appleton,
0: What was that last one you said?
1: Darboy. I was going to say Town of Darboy, but I know that's right. Darboy.
0: Darboy. Yeah, not in 10 seconds, though. That last one gotcha.
1: I tried.
0: I tried to give you an easy one there. I was like, okay, let me look up the cities by Kokana. All right. Better luck next time.
1: All right.
0: Thank you. Have a great day.
1: You too. Bye.
0: Bye-bye.
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0: Perone, that's Pink Pony Club, WIXX. I'm Hayes. Thank you, next caller, at 920-406-1011 for a four-pack of Tim Rathers tickets. Let's go here. Who's this?
1: Desiree.
0: Name of the game is Thank You, Next Caller. I put 10 seconds on the clock. You got 10 seconds to name five things in any category that I give you, okay?
1: Okay.
0: All right, Desiree, I need you to name five musicians or artists that go by only one name, all right? There's no first name, no last name. It's just one specific name. Go.
1: Pink. Oh, yeah. I don't know.
0: Oh, I got you. You're going to kick yourself for this. Are you ready? Beyonce, Adele, Pink, which you said. That's a good one. Madonna, Prince, Lizzo, Sia, Rihanna, Cher, any one of those ones. Hard to think of on the spot. Desiree, you did great. I gave you a hard one. I'm sorry.
1: Thank you.
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0: 11 IXX. I'm Hayes. We're playing Thank You Next Caller. 10 seconds to name five things, any category that I decide to give to you. 406-1011. Who's this?
1: Morgan.
0: Morgan, let's play. Are you ready?
1: I'm so ready.
0: All right. 10 seconds goes on the clock. I give you a category. Okay. Got to name five things in that category, okay?
1: Okay.
0: All right.
1: Okay.
0: All right, Morgan, let's see if you're a dog lover or not. I need you to name five breeds of dog. Go.
1: Okay, lab, poodle, golden retriever, pitbull, and a Boston Terrier.
0: Yeah, there we go, Morgan!
1: Yes!
0: Well done. I feel like that was a little too easy for you.
1: I was so stuck on the last one.
0: Now, do you own a dog yourself?
1: I do, yes.
0: Okay, what kind of dog you got?
1: Well, I own like three. I own a poodle mix, and then I own a shih tzu would have, okay. My other dog's a shih tzu. Oh my goodness.
0: Oh, come on. These are your fur babies, and you couldn't even name them for the game.
1: I know. And then the third one is a mountain cur, like mixed with a bunch of other things. She's kind of more of like a mutt, I guess.
0: Yeah, a little bit of everything. Well, hey.
1: Yeah.
0: Morgan, I'm going to hook you up 4-pack of tickets to Wisconsin Timber Rattlers baseball at Fox City Stadium anytime you want to go for the rest of the season. Congratulations.
1: Perfect. Yay. Thank you.
0: Gotcha. Hang on. I'm going to grab some details from you, but who loves you?
1: WIXX.

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Let's get you to a Brewers game. 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Tap the link and take our Hit Pickers music survey. It takes like 2 minutes tops. You tell us what songs you like, which ones you don't, complete it, and to win the Brewers tickets. Music to 31011. Good luck. Now,

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1: I need your help on this, if this is normal or not. Now, with an extreme heat warning in effect for all of Northeast Wisconsin, we're seeing heat index values up to 107 for the next couple of days. So we like to call this Antiperspirant Appreciation Day, all right? It's nice to wear deodorant, especially for you and other people around you. So I was up in Minneapolis the other month, hanging out with my buddies. Now, before we went out to the beach, my friend took his stick of deodorant, put some deodorant on, right? Well, then he also decided to put it right underneath his chin, on his neck, and on his chest. And I was like, what are you doing? Why are you doing that? He's like, well, it makes you smell good all the way around. And, you know, sometimes my chest gets sweaty, so I'm going to put deodorant there. And I'm like, I think that's ridiculous. Why wouldn't you just wear cologne in that case? I didn't understand it, but I want to bring it on to you today at 406-1011 or chime in on the text line at 31011 if you're shy. With it being this hot outside, are there other places other than your arms that deodorant goes or any perspirant goes? Do you put it on other parts of your body? Is that really a thing that people do? I want to hear from you. 406-1011 or on the text line at 31011. Where else do you put deodorant? Why are you putting it there?
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0: Alex Warren. It's Fever Dream. IXX. I'm Hayes. I'm talking about deodorant today, because why not? Today is the day to talk about that. We're talking about this. My friend, about a month ago, when I was visiting him, put deodorant on his chest and on his neck. He said it makes him smell good. And I'm like, don't you just use cologne? He's like, no, it works really well. So I want to hear from you. 406-1011. Are there other parts other than your underarms that you put deodorant on? 406-1011. Katarina, what do you got?
1: Under the boobs.
0: I've heard that.
1: Yep, you got to put it under the boobs, and then you got to put it on the thighs, because us girls with thick thighs, it's not very fun.
0: No, that's the chafing problem, right? Right? Yeah.
1: Yep.
0: Now, here's a better question for you. Do you use men's deodorant, or do you still go for women's deodorant? Because I know a lot of girlfriends go towards men.
1: Yep, it works better, and it's cheaper.
0: Because it doesn't smell like floral sunshine, or whatever they call it.
1: Yep, because the pink tax, it's gone when you use the guy's stuff.

0: Bieber and IXX. I'm Hayes. My buddy of mine uses deodorant in a way that maybe you don't and I don't. He puts deodorant under his underarms, but then he also puts it on his chest, and then he puts it on his neck. I witnessed him doing this, and I'm like, that is the weirdest thing ever. What is wrong with you? I want to hear from you. Do you put deodorant on other places other than underneath your arms? Why do you do it? 406-1011. Dustin, do you do this?
1: I do not do the neck, but I do my chest.
0: Why the chest?
1: Just for the fact that, like, I mean, it sweats quite a bit more. I have alopecia, so I sweat pretty much everywhere, but the chest sweats a lot more than normal. I mean, I do the armpits too and everything, but the neck, no thank you.
0: Well,
1: that's
0: then
1: just weird to get that smell.
0: Does your back sweat then? Do you put it on your back?
1: True. Good point. I do not.
0: You know, I would be like, well, why wouldn't you just put it everywhere? Why don't you just douse yourself in Old Spice then, you know?
1: It's like our grandparents.
0: Like, honestly, it's like dry shampoo. Why would we just don't need to shower anymore?

0: Olivia Dean on WIXX. I'm Hayes. Do you put deodorant anywhere else on your body other than underneath your arms? That's what we're talking about. 406-1011. Grandma, where do you put it?
1: I put deodorant on any bug bite that I get.
0: Really?
1: Yeah, it stops the itching. In fact, I just did it on my ankle last night.
0: Now, what kind of deodorant? Are we talking like antiperspirant? Like, is there a specific brand that works better?
1: I use Secret, but that's, you know.
0: But that's your secret, eh?
1: Yeah, that's my secret. This is

0: Well, if you're working outside today, you're shimmering all over the place with sweat. Extreme heat warning in effect until tomorrow at 7 o'clock. A heat index up to about 107 in some places over these next couple of days. We're talking about deodorant. Hot deodorant talk at 406-1011. My buddy puts deodorant on not only under his arms, but on his chest and on his neck because it thinks he makes him smell good for ladies. I thought that was weird. I want to hear from you. 406-1011. Is that weird, Tiffany? What do you think?
1: About the deodorant thing, I don't see any problem with it. I mean, that's the entire reason they created that new brand called Lumi Body Deodorant.
2: That is right. I have heard of that.
1: Spray it everywhere. Well, not to mention when you work outside and you're sweating all day long, who can run home and take a shower? Most of us don't work inside of a building where we have AC. We work outside. We need the extra help to not look like we're drenched and just took a shower outside, you know?
0: I guess I'm more concerned about the neck. I thought the neck was a little obsessive for the sense of, like, I don't know if my neck doesn't really sweat. So I was like, is that just...
1: Some men's neck does. It's gross.
0: Ew. Really? They're dripping on...
1: Yeah. Them big dudes, them hairy ones that you take their shirt off, they still look like they're wearing a sweater. Yeah, that's nasty. They should definitely have some of that Lumi.

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2: Grab my glasses, I'm out the door. I'm gonna hit this city. 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
1: Talking about deodorant today at 406-1011. It's the perfect day to talk about it because it's like 107 degree heat index the next couple of days. And one of my buddies puts deodorant not only underneath his arms, but on his neck and on his chest. So I'm asking you, are there other places on your body that you put deodorant? Why do you do it? 406-1011. What do you got?
2: I have something to say. Did anyone tell you if you're putting antiperspirant in places other than your armpits, it could be like dangerous for your body to do that in the heat?
1: Because that's what it does, right? It blocks the pores.

Shinedown WIXX. I'm Hayes. Ed Sheeran performed live at Summerfest last weekend on Thursday. And if you went there, you might have saw this guy open for Ed Sheeran. His name is Miles Smith, and he has one hell of a violinist with him, too. Apparently, he was awesome. Miles Smith stargazing now. IXX.

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Mumford & Sons and WIXX. I'm Hayes. So we just hit our high of 90 degrees. Now it's going to cool down for the rest of the night, but still under an extreme heat warning by the National Weather Service till 7 o'clock tomorrow. Seeing about 109 degree heat index values. It's hot. And also wear your deodorant. 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

Post Malone and Morgan Wallen, WIXX. I'm Hayes. Taylor Swift and Travis Kelce's wedding is coming up this Friday, July 3rd. It's safe to say it's probably going to be a star-studded event. A lot of other artists attending that wedding. We can probably say Hayley Williams from Paramore. Sabrina Carpenter apparently scored an invite. Even Benson Boone scored one, apparently. And this artist, too, here, Gracie Abrams, who opened up for Taylor. It's Hit the Wall, Gracie Abrams, IXX.

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I'm Hayes. Tommy's up next for the night show. I'm at Radio Andrew on all the socials, Facebook, Instagram, Twitter, all the fun stuff. Hey, this is probably the biggest summer wedding song this year from Ray. 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